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5: 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From the Sky News Centre at 2. We're told a watchdog investigation into how police responded to a university student's murder in Southampton will be published within 3 months. Henry Novak was

0: handcuffed as he lay dying from stab wounds in December. After a court heard, his killer falsely accused him of racism. Body cam footage of that has angered both the Conservative and Reform UK leaders. Prime Minister Sir Keir Starmer said he felt sick watching it.
1: It is really important to acknowledge, therefore, there are searching questions. I do think included in that will have to be this question of how accusations of racism informed or fed into the decision making.
0: The Home Secretary's condemned clashes between protesters and police in Southampton last night. South West Water has been fined almost £2 million for drinking supply failures in Devon. Inspectors found a parasite from animal faeces on farmland got into the system in May 2024. Almost 400 customers reported feeling unwell, leaving many other Brixham residents at the time feeling concerned.
2: Personally, I've had sort of stomach cramps for just over a week.
3: So many elderly people, and there's a hell of a lot of people being taken ill with it.
4: My wife has been drinking water to keep hydrated, because she's diabetic. We're in a dreadful state.
0: The company insists it's brought in additional safeguards. A court's heard Peter Morrell's spending spree with money he stole from the SNP went on luxury items, everyday essentials and a motorhome. The party's former chief executive embezzled £400,000. A British couple jailed on spying charges in Iran have lost an appeal against their convictions. Craig and Lindsay Foreman were detained on a round-the-world motorbike trip in January 2025. Sport, and it's reported Liverpool have reached a verbal agreement with Andoni Iraola to become their new head coach. He's set to replace Arne Slot. And Wales drew 1-1 with Ghana in their friendly. Lewis Kumas got the goal for the hosts in injury time. That's the latest. I'm Laura Safe.

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4: Sky News Centre at 3. Police officers have reportedly been hit with missiles in a protest close to where a student was stabbed to death in Southampton. Henry Novak was handcuffed last December when his killer falsely accused him of racism. Reform UK leader Nigel Farage claims it's evidence of two-tier culture. Last night, Zia Yusuf wouldn't say whether Mr Farage had spoken to the victim's family.
5: I haven't been, and I'm not going to comment on Nigel's confidential and private conversations. I don't think that that is appropriate, but my convictions around this issue and Nigel's convictions around this issue are around ensuring that we have one law for everybody.
4: The Environment Secretary says the government's planning reforms to the water sector. South West Water was fined almost £2 million yesterday for supplies that were unfit for

0: human consumption in May 2024. An organisation's warning that large numbers of people could be at risk of a retirement cliff edge fall in income when they stop work. Pensions UK's calculated a minimum lifestyle for retired people costs around £13,900 for a one-person household. Zoe Alexander from the organisation has this advice.
1: Wake up now, have a look at the retirement living standards and just think about what you want and what you need and whether you can put that bit more in, because of course over time compound interest will do its job and will make a lot of the contributions that you put in alongside tax relief.
0: There are calls for repeat and excessive speeders to have technology fitted to their vehicles to stop them reoffending. The RAC has found more than 4,000 motorists have 12 or more penalty points for speeding offences and are still behind the wheel. A dolphin, fox and an owl are among animals that could appear on banknotes. The Bank of England wants people to give their views on a selection of wildlife native to the UK that'll feature in the next batch. In sport, it's reported Liverpool have reached a verbal agreement with Andoni Iraola to become their new head coach. He's set to replace Arne Slot. That's the latest. I'm Laura Safe.

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Well, I have a suggestion for you. Join me, Helen Mason, tonight from 11 o'clock on the Love Train here on Fantasy Radio. 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

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We talk about the football, the rugby, the tennis, and also the local sport as well in and around Devizes. 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
4: Sky News Centre at 4. So Keir Starmer says Nigel Farage is wrong to say the reaction to the murder of 18-year-old Henry Novak should be one of rage. Hundreds of people joined a protest which turned violent in Southampton last night. The student was handcuffed, having been wrongly accused by his killer of racism in December. Labour's Jen Craft is his MP.
5: I think there was a number of people that have seen what happened to Henry, and instead of taking a step back and thinking, look, I'm in a position of power, I'm in a position of privilege, and I should use that to make sure that his family can get the answers that they need, they have used it for their own political purposes.
4: The US says it's carried out strikes on an island near the Strait of Hormuz to intercept multiple Iranian ballistic missiles and drones. America's Central Command says missiles fired at Kuwait and Bahrain didn't make it there, but Iran says it launched attacks in response to US actions. Southwest Water insists it's brought in extra safeguards after being fined almost £2 million for drinking supply failures in Devon. Inspectors found a parasite from animal feces got into the system in 2024. UK surgeons have issued a warning over people travelling abroad for leg lengthening surgery to make themselves taller. Experts say NHS hospitals are seeing patients

0: require complex follow-up treatments. Professor Frank Smith from the Royal College of Surgeons.
1: It can be undertaken on specialist units with success, but there are significant risks if the patient doesn't know about the procedure, the unit, or the surgeon. And in this particular paper, it was evident that all of the patients had not had information.
0: The King, Queen and Princess of Wales have met researchers, clinicians and volunteers at an event for Cancer Research UK. It's marked 125 years since it became a charity. And it's reported Andoni Iraola has made a verbal agreement with Liverpool to become the side's new head coach. That's the latest. I'm Laura Safe.

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Good morning. It's me, David Hills. Yes, on a morning. Every Thursday now from 10 till 12, I will be here with you to keep you awake all the way through to lunchtime. Barnes has gotten you out of bed, hopefully. I'll keep you awake, as I said, until lunchtime. Intro Quiz will be here along with your requests and dedications and lots of good tunes. So join me on the morning show, 10 till 12. Good morning. I

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Thursday's Early Late Show has moved into its summer season, and there are, as you would expect, a few changes. We've got a brand new competition called The Chain. In fact, can we change the theme, please? Just guess the link between the two songs I'll play you. That's The Chain. And Glovebox Classics features summer songs for the season. We'll also have the usual bits and pieces like the 80s Top 10, Al Weber's chosen song, The Devices Diary, and the end of show Smoochy. So join me, Jonesy, every Thursday evening from 7 for Summer's Early Late Show, right here on 97FM Fantasy Radio.

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5: Sky News Centre at 5, police officers have reportedly been hit with missiles in a protest close to where a student was murdered in Southampton. Henry Novak was handcuffed after his killer falsely accused him of racism. Reform UK leader Nigel Farage claims it's evidence of two-tier culture. Zia Yusuf from the party wouldn't say whether Mr. Farage had spoken with the victim's family.
6: I haven't been, and I'm not going to comment on Nigel's confidential and private conversations. I don't think that that is appropriate, but my convictions around this issue and Nigel's convictions around this issue are around ensuring that we have one law for everybody.
5: The number of women suffering third-degree tears during childbirth has increased by a quarter in 5 years. NHS data shows around one in 35 women who gave birth in England in the last year had one and usually required surgery. It happened to Megan, who says it's had lasting effects.
7: It can be really lonely and really traumatising, and just to have that humanity and somebody just ask if you're okay and what they can do for you next and explain what's happening to you at the time. Just to be treated like a human.
5: England's chief midwifery officer says new clinical standards are being introduced. The US says it's carried out strikes on an island near the Strait of Hormuz, claims they were intercepting multiple Iranian ballistic missiles being fired at Kuwait and Bahrain. An organisation's warning large numbers of people could be at risk of a cliff-edge fall in income when they retire. Pensions UK's calculated a minimum lifestyle for retired people costs nearly £14,000 for a one-person household. People in the UK are expected to spend around 4 years and 8 months over an average of a lifespan on their phones with no reason. That's according to a study by Virgin Media O2. And a dolphin, fox and an owl are among animals that could appear on banknotes. The Bank of England wants people to give their views on a selection of wildlife native to the UK.

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5: The Sky News Centre at 6. Chairs, cans and flares have been thrown at police during a protest close to where a student was stabbed to death in Southampton. Henry Novak was handcuffed as he lay dying last December when his killer falsely accused him of racism. In body cam footage, the 18-year-old is heard saying, "I've been stabbed," to which an officer replies, "Don't think you have, mate." The police watchdog is investigating. Home Secretary Shabana Mahmood has accused demonstrators of hijacking this tragedy to stir up violence. Figures suggest a growing number of women are suffering injuries during childbirth. One in 35 new mums in England received third or fourth degree tears in the last year, with most needing surgery. The US military says it's launched self-defense strikes on Iran and shot down ballistic missiles and drones fired at ships and countries in the Gulf. Officials say they've intercepted attempted attacks on Bahrain and Kuwait. People in the UK are likely to spend more than 4.5 years of their lives unintentionally using their phones. A study by Virgin Media O2 is warning that could be impacting our sleep, focus and well-being. The US Special Presidential Envoy for Tourism says British football fans travelling to the World Cup shouldn't worry about social media checks. US border officials can assess the online activity of visitors entering the country, but Nick Adams insists those checks would only happen in exceptional circumstances.
6: I can assure British visitors, I can assure people all around the world that 99.9% of you that choose to travel to the United States of America as tourists will not have a problem. It'll be a seamless experience.
5: And a study claims doing 90 minutes to 2 hours of weights per week can cut the risk of an early death. And that's the latest from the Sky News Centre. I'm Tanya Snuggs.

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0: you know what? I could do with hearing some good old tunes. You know, songs everybody knows the words to. Wonder what's being played on the radio at the moment.
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0: Hey, it's Barnsley. I like Barnsley. I've been listening to him on the radio for years, but I don't want to hear new songs today. If only I had a time machine, I could go back and hear all those songs I used to listen to years ago again.
2: Now then, come over here. 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
2: You realise that what I'm about to do is going to be appallingly dangerous.
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2: 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You see this? This is the time setting. That's critical to a billionth part of a nanosecond. You see?
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0: I've gone back in time. I'm not too sure about these platform shoes I'm wearing. And the flares don't look very good either. Hang on a minute. That was Barnsley. How long time have I been on the radio?
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0: 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And maybe one or two you hoped you'd never hear again. 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
5: Sky News Centre at 7. Protesters have pelted police with missiles in clashes close to where student Henry Novak was stabbed to death in Southampton in December. The 18-year-old was handcuffed as he lay dying after his attacker falsely claimed to have been racially abused. Reform UK leader Nigel Farage claims it's evidence of two-tier culture. The party's Home Affairs spokesperson, Zia Youssef, wouldn't say whether Mr. Farage had been in touch with the victim's family.
6: I haven't been, and I'm not going to comment on Nigel's confidential and private conversations. I don't think that that is appropriate. But my convictions around this issue and Nigel's convictions around this issue are around ensuring that we have one law for everybody.
5: Around one in 35 women who gave birth in England in the last year had a third or fourth degree tear, up by a quarter since 2021. Megan had one and says she did her own research on how to get better.
7: I wasn't told about how to recover from such a surgery and a tear. It took up to 9 months to feel physically back to normal. I feel like I missed out on the newborn stage with my son because I was so sad, so traumatised and in so much pain.
5: The US says it's carried out self-defence strikes on an island near the Strait of Hormuz to intercept Iranian missiles and drones. But Iran says it launched attacks in response to US actions. There are calls for repeat and excessive speeders to have technology fitted to their vehicles to stop them reoffending. The RAC's found more than 4,000 drivers have 12 or more penalty points for speeding offences and are still behind the wheel. It's claimed people are unintentionally spending around 4 years and 8 months over an average of a lifespan on their phones. A study suggests that's affecting our sleep, focus and mental well-being. And Harry Kane says his waxwork figure at London's Madame Tussauds is like looking in the mirror. The England captain says his eyes are so realistic. That's the latest. I'm Tanya Snuggs.
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0: Very, very good morning. Welcome along to Wednesday, middle of the week, all downhill now to the weekend. Just two more alarms before we hit to the weekend. Thanks for starting your day with us here on 97FM. As always, a big thank you to Young Tom for some fine tunes on board the Overnight Express. Excellent, excellent. Just bear with me a second. I've just got to do two things. That's that one, and I've then got to do that one. No, I don't. Oh, hang on a second. I've done a... Ooh. Right. Let's try that. No. Okay. Right. We'll come back to that in a moment. That'll be right. We'll get it sorted. Right then, where were we? Yes. Welcome along. Your breakfast show with you this morning through until 10. A couple of gremlins in the work. I think I need more coffee. That could well be the problem. Anyway, I'm here with you through till 10 this morning, looking after you. With some great tunes and all our regular fixtures and fittings, we'll take a look at the Devizes diary, as well as the front pages of today's national papers. We'll find you a few nuggets from this date in history, the 3rd of June, to drop into your conversation. So you sound very clever during your coffee break this morning, or maybe later on in the snuggery this evening. We'll also have the morning riddle to tease your Grace Owls just after 7:30, and of course our mystery hour between 9 and 10, hits and headlines from a year gone by. Now, our top news team for this morning consists of Stevie Shillinglaw, Laura Safe and Joe Rawson, who will bring us all the details from business, entertainment and sport between now and 9 o'clock.
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0: Today we'll start with a band of rain moving eastwards, which will clear by mid-morning to leave some scattered showers. This afternoon we'll see showers continue, these locally heavy. It's going to be a windy day, and the mercury heading towards 18 degrees. Tonight will be cloudy and windy. Further showers will move in from the west. Are these falling locally heavy at times? Overnight lows down to 11 degrees. And tomorrow will stay mostly cloudy with further showers. Again, these heavy at times with the risk of some thunder. There will also be occasional sunnier spells between the showers. Another windy day though, and highs tomorrow 17 degrees across Devizes and Mid Wiltshire.

9 minutes after seven on this Wednesday morning. We take our first look at the rails and the roads after Cliff. Never Say Die.

0: 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Welcome along.
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0: Starting then with the region's departure boards for Westbury, Chippenham and Pusey. Not looking too bad this morning. No reported cancellations affecting our departure boards. And just one service running 4 minutes behind time. Currently the London Paddington service from Pusey, expected at 7.22. And while we're in Pusey, not too good at the moment at Pusey Station. The toilets remain out of order and the ticket office is currently closed as well. Otherwise, looking good on the rails for this morning. Turning our attention to the roads around the region. We've got traffic taking turns due to telecoms work on First Lane between Springfield Gardens and the B3353 Corsham Road over at Whitley. Temporary traffic lights on the A342 at Bromham, St Edith's Marsh, near Nether Street. Expect delays at peak times. And we still have those two sets of traffic lights in Calne. On the A4 New Road and on Cox Hill between Cutford Street and the A4 New Road. Looking quiet around town at the moment. No doubt that will change.
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0: As we approach a quarter past seven on this Wednesday morning, a very, very good morning to Joe Rawson, who joins us with all the latest from the sports desk.
4: It's reported Liverpool have reached a verbal agreement with Andoni Iraola to become their new head coach. The former Bournemouth boss is set to replace the sacked Arne Slot at Anfield. A formal announcement will be made in the coming days, with the Spaniard signing a two-year contract. Marco Silva is expected to join Benfica after confirming he'll leave Fulham this summer after 5 years in charge. The Portuguese coach led the London club to promotion in 2022 and established them as a Premier League side during his time at Craven Cottage. Jordan Henderson says he never gave up hope of playing in a fourth World Cup with England. The 35-year-old has been included in the squad for the upcoming tournament in North America after helping Brentford to a ninth-place Premier League finish. Henderson's had a turbulent few years, which included time playing in Saudi Arabia and the Netherlands.
5: Of course, the last few years has been a bit of a roller coaster, to say the least. But I've worked very hard for the last few years to be in this position, and made a lot of sacrifice. And I'm just very grateful and honoured to be here and be a part of it.
4: Lewis Kumas scored his first goal for Wales as they drew 1-1 with Ghana in their friendly in Cardiff. The Liverpool youngster headed the equaliser late into stoppage time. The visitors are in England's group at the World Cup. Cricket and England ended their preparations for the upcoming Women's T20 World Cup with a record-breaking 6-wicket win over India. They completed their highest successful run chase on home soil as they chased down 180 in Taunton to seal a 2-1 series victory. Alice Capesey led the way with a superb 82 off 42 balls, while Heather Knight added 70 as they shared a match-winning stand of 137 runs. And Alexander Zverev cemented his status as French Open favourite by ending the challenge of teenager Rafa Hodar in the quarterfinals, the Germanese to a straight sets victory. Jakub Mensik also progressed. He beat Joao Fonseca in straight sets. World number one Aryna Sabalenka continues her bid for a first Roland Garros title this afternoon. She faces 25th seed Diana Schneider in the last eight.
0: Thank you, Joe. Good job there. Living a better life. Up to date at 7:17. On the way, we've got the business news, headlines around 7:30, and don't forget, just after that, the morning riddle. Make sure you have your notepad and your crayon to hand. Before that, Rodney, Mickey, and the Jules Holland Big Band. Come on then, let's hear you.
6: It's good to wait.

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0: Go back to 1975. Possibly one of the most well-known guitarists ever. He shifted some records. Duane Eddy, top 10 hit. 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
0: We're being advised to save more for retirement and plans to reform the water industry. Stevie Shillinglaw joins us with all the detail.
4: An organisation's warning large numbers of people could be at risk of a retirement cliff edge fall in income when they stop work. Pensions UK's published updated retirement living standards. According to calculations, a minimum lifestyle for retired people costs around £13,900 for a one-person household. The Environment Secretary says the government's planning reforms to the water sector to tackle companies who don't provide a basic service. South West Water was fined almost £2 million yesterday for supplies that were unfit for human consumption in Devon in May 2024. MPs are warning that the role of US tech company Palantir in a bid to transform public services is an unacceptable point of weakness. The Commons Science, Innovation and Technology Committee says reliance represents a clear vulnerability. And a council advert's been banned for suggesting wood burners and open fires are the sole cause of an increase in particle pollution. The owner of a chimney sweeping business was among those who complained about Brighton and Hove's digital poster from December.
0: Thank you, Stevie. Living a better life. Up to date at 7:27.
5: Fancy a full English breakfast? 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

front man with Madness there on his solo career. That's Suggs and his version of Cecilia. Wednesday morning, 7:30. Let's take a look at the latest local, national and international headlines. Protesters have clashed with riot police close to the scene where Henry Nowick's murder in Southampton, with the Home Secretary accusing demonstrators of hijacking a tragedy. The student's death has sparked anger after the 18-year-old was handcuffed by officers as he lay dying because of a false racism accusation made by his attacker. A rising number of women are suffering injuries in childbirth. One in 35 new mums experienced a third or fourth degree tear in the last 12 months. That's up 25% in 5 years. The US has confirmed it's carried out strikes after explosion on an Iranian island. America says it's in response to attempted hijacks by Iran across the Middle East. Hedgehogs, woodpeckers and bumblebees are among creatures shortlisted to appear on future banknotes. The Bank of England is giving us a month to have a say on wildlife that should feature on new designs. And how long have you spent scrolling on your phone this morning? A Virgin Media O2 study suggests the average person will spend more than 4.5 years of their life unintentionally on their devices. Details on those and other stories on the way with our news update for 8 o'clock this morning. In local news headlines, large new housing development in town reaches a major milestone. The investigation into ongoing works at former hospital. And villagers angry as housing firms sell off parking spots at school drop-off point. You can read more on those and other stories in the local news centre, fantasyradio.co.uk. Weather-wise today, it's going to start with a band of rain moving eastwards, which should clear by mid-morning to leave some scattered showers. This afternoon we'll see some showers continue and a high of 18 degrees today. Oh, and it's going to be a windy day as well, so hold on tight. Stand by then with your notepad and your crayon. Wednesday morning's riddle on the way. After Blue. 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

0: Wednesday morning with Brew right here on Fantasy Radio. Thank you for choosing to start your day with us. All about devices and mid-Wiltshire. Beautiful, spiritual, here on your breakfast show. Right then, are you ready? Are you poised? Have you got your notepad and your wax crayon to hand? It's that time again. It's 7:35, 25 minutes away from 8 o'clock, which means just one thing. Don the thinking caps, engage the grey cells. A bit of fun on the wireless on a Wednesday morning with our morning riddle. You may want to write this down to find it a little bit easier. So, our riddle this morning, I'm only seen once in June, twice in November, but not at all in May. What am I? Any idea? You can text or WhatsApp 07520 619181. 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Our riddle this morning, I'm only seen once in June, twice in November, and not at all in May. What am I?
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0: A Toy Story star chats about the latest instalment and Harry Kane on his waxwork figure. Laura Safe joins us with all the detail.
3: Tim Allen says he was surprised that Toy Story returned for a fifth movie.
4: They've just put together an amazing little product for five of these. None of us thought there should have been four, because three was wonderful, one was wonderful, and then four was so emotional as it left us, and how we get back together is really spectacular.
3: The actor, who voices Buzz Lightyear, says he's delighted with how the new film turned out. The fifth installment centres around the introduction of a new tablet called Lilypad, who threatens the future of children's toys. It's out in cinemas on the 19th of June. Harry Kane says his waxwork figure at Madame Tussauds in London is like looking in the mirror. The England captain's admitted it's a weird feeling to see the detail up close. The footballer took his wife and four children to the unveiling and says it's a proud moment. Sir Paul McCartney's hosting a special live event to discuss his latest album, The Boys of Dungeon Lane. The Beatles star will be talking to fans at the Roundhouse in London next week. He's expected to chat about how he made the record. Tickets go on sale this morning. And pop star Ellie Goulding's announced she'll release a new single this Friday ahead of her sixth studio album this autumn. Her newest track is titled Black Prada Dress. She's told fans on social media that her upcoming record, I Know Too Much, her first since 2023, will drop on the 4th of September.
0: Thank you, Laura. Living a better life. Up to date at 7:38.

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0: lovely harmonies over and round this morning.
1: Well done.
0: Going back to the tail end of 1962 and a big number one for Elvis Presley, Return to Sender. So a very good morning. Thank you for starting your day with us here at Fantasy Radio, all about devices. Breakfast show with you through until 10 this morning as normal. And between 9 and 10, our mystery hour, hits and headlines from a year gone by. Wednesday morning, 10 o'clock, is the turn of Kitty Nixon, looking after you on the mid-morning show, playing some fine tunes through until 12 noon. And then Dr. Provis doing his best impression of Mike Marnie this lunchtime, serving your Wednesday packed lunch from 12. Then a quick change into his afternoon attire to bring you the afternoon show, 2 o'clock through until 5. Great music and, of course, the afternoon quiz. 5 o'clock on a Wednesday, Tom Dawson looking after you, live from 5 on Drive Time, getting home safely with the latest traffic and travel, business, entertainment, sports news, local news, through until 7. Then we go back in time with Seriously 70s from 7 o'clock. Alex Damon here from 9 with the midweek music and sports show, and Helen with 1 hour of love songs on the love train from 11. That's your lineup.
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0: Starting with the region's departure boards then for Westbury, Chippenham and Pusey. Importantly, the best part, no reported cancellations this morning. A couple of trains running a minute or two behind time, but no major dramas. Unless you intend to use Pusey Station today, best advice there is go before you go. The toilet's out of order at Pusey Station today, and the ticket office remains closed at Pusey. Otherwise, looking pretty good on the rails this morning. Turning our attention to the traffic around the region. 12 minutes away from 8 o'clock, and starting to look a little busier around town now. Looking pretty slow on the London Road inbound down towards Windsor Drive. Queuing just the far side of the Horton Road Junction down to Windsor Drive. And backing up to the police headquarters outbound. South Broome Road looking very slow. Queuing back onto Potton Road by the Southgate Inn. New Park Street down the Gaines Lane round by Sainsbury's looking very slow there. Nurseed Road, Escort Street all looking very slow. And queues building on the Bath Road coming up towards the nursery and the junction with Dunkirk Hill. Situation normal, I would suggest. 97 FM. We'll take a look at the devices diary next and see what's going on.

0: say a start of a 10 this morning. What do you think that song's called? Go on, have a stab in the dark. 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
0: Lots going on in and around Devizes. A sample of things taking place over the next few days. Running from now through until the 14th of June, Devizes Arts Festival. Lots of events taking place at various venues around the town, as well as paid events. There are also free fringe events as well. 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Lots and lots going on. This coming Friday, the 5th of June, downstairs at the Corn Exchange, Robert Vincent and band will be in concert. The doors open at 6:45. Performance begins at 7:30. Robert is an acclaimed British singer-songwriter known for his rich, soulful voice and emotionally resonant songs. Tickets available through Ticket Source, priced at £17.50 each, which includes a booking fee. And then on Saturday morning, the Town Council are holding a volunteer fair downstairs here at the Corn Exchange from 10 through until 2. 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Coming up to 6 minutes to 8 o'clock on this Wednesday morning, let's take a look at the front pages of today's national papers for Wednesday, the 3rd of June. The Metro this morning leads on the murder of university student Henry Nowak, who was mistakenly arrested by police in Southampton as he bled to death after being stabbed in the street. The Sun's also following the same story, front page story focusing on the arrest and how one of the officers involved has quit following the release of body cam footage. Also making the front page of the Daily Mirror, as the Home Secretary Shabana Moab has promised answers to the family of murdered Henry Nowak. The Daily Mirror reports and appealed for calm amid protests. Conservative leader Kemi Badenoch has described the killing as a seminal moment in the fight against racism. The story on the front page of the Daily Mail for this morning. And the fallout following the murder of Mr. Nowak dominates the front pages of the Times, reporting that police guidance on the treatment of people from ethnic minorities is now set to be reviewed. That's our front pages for this Wednesday morning, the 3rd of June. News update on the way, and taking us there, FYC, the Fine Young Cannibals.

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3: From the Sky News Centre at 8. Two people have been arrested after clashes with police in Southampton, close to where a student was stabbed to death. 18-year-old Henry Novak was attacked last December but died in police handcuffs after his killer falsely claimed to have been racially abused. The Home Secretary's accused protesters of hijacking a tragedy is the policing minister, Sarah Jones.
5: This is one of those moments where the country is saying this feels very wrong, something needs to happen, but we must let the investigation happen to get to the bottom of it and to understand so that we can learn the right lessons.
3: The number of women suffering third or fourth degree tears during childbirth has increased by a quarter in 5 years. NHS data shows around one in 35 women who gave birth in England in the last year had one and usually required surgery. It happened to Megan, who says the traumas had lasting effects.
6: It can be really lonely and really traumatising, and just to have that humanity and somebody just ask if you're okay and what they can do for you next and explain what's happening to you at the time, just to be treated like a human.
3: England's chief midwifery officer says new clinical standards are being introduced. The US has confirmed it's carried out strikes after explosions on an Iranian island. America says it was in response to attempted attacks by Iran across the Middle East. People in the UK are likely to spend more than 4.5 years of their lives unintentionally using their phones. Research by Virgin Media O2 is warning that could be impacting our sleep, focus and well-being. A study claims doing 90 minutes to 2 hours of weights per week can cut the risk of an early death. It suggested those who regularly do resistance training lower the chance by 13%. And hedgehogs, woodpeckers and bumblebees are among creatures shortlisted to appear on future banknotes. The Bank of England's giving us a month to have a say on wildlife that should feature in new designs. That's the latest. I'm Tanya Smith.
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0: Getting us underway for hour two of Wednesday morning's breakfast show, 3rd of June 2026, from the new releases record box, current offering from Somber. We're liking that. A track called Potential, getting us started. If you have just joined us, welcome along, and thank you for starting your Wednesday with us here on 97FM and on digital radio. All About Devices, Fantasy Radio. Great to have your company, and you're just in time. We can possibly add your name to the list. Already confirming their place in the draw at the end of the month for the Big Breakfast Firm Round Thing, for getting the riddle right this morning. Well done to Lawrence, to Lady K, to Torbin 6, Joanne, Richie K and Claire. On the list already, the early morning clever clocks. Still time to add your name. If you'd like to get involved, you're more than welcome to do so. You can do it via the text or the WhatsApp, 07520 619181. Pop your name on your text or your WhatsApp, please. Or you can email via the website, fantasyradio.co.uk. You get the riddle right, your name goes in the draw at the end of the month for a Big Breakfast Firm Round Thing. You won't know yourself, trust me. Right then, the riddle for this morning. You may find it helpful to write this one down. It might make it easier for you. I'm only seen once in June, twice in November, and not at all in May. What am I? Any idea? Text, WhatsApp, or email. I'm only seen once in June, twice in November, and not at all in May.
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0: Today we'll start with a band of rain moving majestically eastwards, which will clear by mid-morning to leave some scattered showers. This afternoon we'll see some showers continue. These are locally heavy at times. It's going to be a windy day. Highs of around 18 degrees today. Tonight will be cloudy and windy. Further showers will move in from the west. These falling locally heavy at times. Overnight lows down to around 11 degrees. And Thursday will stay mostly cloudy. Further showers, these heavy at times, with the risk of some thunder as well. There will be the occasional sunnier spell between the showers. Another windy day though. Highs tomorrow, 17 degrees across Devizes and Mid Wiltshire.

Morning, Simon. You are on the list. Well done, young sir. Our riddle this morning. I'm only seen once in June, twice in November, and not at all in May. What am I? You can text, you can WhatsApp, you can email. Answer on the way just after the 8:30 news headlines on this Wednesday morning.

0: Tear and Cry, top 10 tune from a brilliant album called Seduced and Abandoned. Love it.
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0: Starting with the region's departure boards on this grey morning. Looking pretty good, to be fair. No reported cancellations. There are a few trains running a minute or two late. There's been one incident where a vehicle was collided with a bridge, so... best advice, check before you travel. All looking pretty reasonable this morning, with the exception of Pusey. Not looking too good there this morning. The best advice, if you're using Pusey Station, go before you go, because the toilets are out of order at Pusey, and you can't complain because the ticket office remains closed this morning over at Pusey Station. On the roads, traffic looking pretty heavy now as people are heading into the workplace. Looking slow on the A360, the Potton Road coming up to Southgate Inn, onto South Broom Road, very slow, as it joins up with Nursed Road, Gaines Lane, Escort Street, all very busy there. Inbound on the London Road, you're going to join the queue, the far side of Horton Road coming down towards Windsor Drive and backing up to the police headquarters outbound. Looking pretty solid from just inside the 30 mile an hour limit all the way along the Bath Road, over Prison Bridge, all the way up to Dunkirk Hill and the nursery. Very slow there indeed this morning.
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0: As we head towards 8:15, good morning to Joe Rawson, who joins us with all the latest from the sports desk.
3: It's reported Liverpool have reached a verbal agreement with Andoni Iraola to become their new head coach. The former Bournemouth boss is set to replace the sacked Arne Slot at Anfield. A formal announcement will be made in the coming days, with the Spaniard signing a two-year contract. Marco Silva is expected to join Benfica after confirming he'll leave Fulham this summer after 5 years in charge. The Portuguese coach led the London club to promotion in 2022 and established them as a Premier League side during his time at Craven Cottage. Jordan Henderson says he never gave up hope of playing in a fourth World Cup with England. The 35-year-old has been included in the squad for the upcoming tournament in North America after helping Brentford to a ninth-place Premier League finish. Henderson's had a turbulent few years, which included time playing in Saudi Arabia and the Netherlands.
4: Of course, the last few years has been a bit of a roller coaster, to say the least. Yeah, but I've worked very hard for the last few years to be in this position, and made a lot of sacrifice, and I'm just very grateful and honoured to be here and be a part of it.
3: Lewis Kumas scored his first goal for Wales as they drew 1-1 with Ghana in their friendly in Cardiff. The Liverpool youngster headed the equaliser late into stoppage time. The visitors are in England's group at the World Cup. Cricket and England ended their preparations for the upcoming Women's T20 World Cup with a record-breaking 6-wicket win over India. They completed their highest successful run chase on home soil as they chased down 180 in Taunton to seal a 2-1 series victory. Alice Capesey led the way with a superb 82 off 42 balls, while Heather Knight added 70 as they shared a match-winning stand of 137 runs. And Alexander Zverev cemented his status as French Open favourite by ending the challenge of teenager Rafa Hodor in the quarterfinals, the German eased to a straight sets victory. Jakub Mensik also progressed. He beat Joao Fonseca in straight sets. World number one Aryna Sabalenka continues her bid for a first Roland Garros title this afternoon. She faces 25th seed Diana Schneider in the last eight.
0: Thank you, Joe. Good job there. Living a better life. Up to date at 8:17.
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also reserving their place in the end of month draw to win a big breakfast firm round thing for getting the riddle right this morning. Morning to Tina, to Lynn, Steve and Val, Matt and Victoria, Jonathan, who has confirmed Noah's put the boat away this morning after yesterday's deluge. Also, good morning to Simon and to Claire, Richie K, Joanne, Torben Six, Lawrence and Lady K. I'm only seen once in June, twice in November, and not at all in May. What am I? Answer on the way after the 8:30 headlines. In the meanwhile, Junior Walker, right here on Fantasy Radio on a Wednesday morning. Good morning.

0: morning, Craig. Joining the list. We can add your name if you can tell me. I'm only seen once in June, twice in November, and not at all in May. What am I? Drop me a text, WhatsApp or email. Get it right and you can be in the draw. You will be in the draw for the big breakfast firm round thing at the end of the month. And there from 1972, the brilliant Junior Walker and the All-Stars, Walk in the Night. If you enjoy that, join me later from 7 this evening for Seriously 70s.
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0: We are being advised to save more for retirement and plans to reform the water industry. Stevie Shillinglaw joins us with all the detail.
4: An organisation's warning large numbers of people could be at risk of a retirement cliff edge fall in income when they stop work. Pensions UK's published updated retirement living standards. According to calculations, a minimum lifestyle for retired people costs around £13,900 for a one-person household. The Environment Secretary says the government's planning reforms to the water sector to tackle companies who don't provide a basic service. South West Water was fined almost £2 million yesterday for supplies that were unfit for human consumption in Devon in May 2024. MPs are warning that the role of US tech company Palantir in a bid to transform public services is an unacceptable point of weakness. The Commons Science, Innovation and Technology Committee says reliance represents a clear vulnerability. And a council advert's been banned for suggesting wood burners and open fires are the sole cause of an increase in particle pollution. The owner of a chimney sweeping business was among those who complained about Brighton and Hove's digital poster from December.
0: Thank you, Stevie. Living a better life. Up to date at 8:28. Headlines on the way, and then the answer to the riddle.
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6: I

throwback to 1990s and Beautiful South and their rendition of Everybody's Talking. I'm liking that. Wednesday morning, the 3rd of June, coming up to 8.30, just two more alarms until the weekend. Let's take a look at the latest local, national and international news headlines for this hour. Two people have been arrested after unrest in Southampton over the killing of an 18-year-old student. Henry Norvick died last December while he was handcuffed after being wrongly accused of racism by his attacker. The Home Secretary's accused protesters of hijacking a tragedy. Around one in 35 women who gave birth in England over the last 12 months have suffered a third or fourth degree tear, an increase of a quarter in 5 years. The Chief Midwifery Officer says new standards are being introduced. The US says it carried out self-defense strikes on an island near the Strait of Hormuz. America's Central Command says it was in response to attempted attacks by Iran across the region. And the RAC says around 4,000 motorists have more than 12 penalty points for speeding and are still driving. The group wants repeat offenders to have anti-speed technology fitted to their vehicles. Details on those and other stories on the way with the news update at 9 o'clock this morning from the Sky News Centre. In local news headlines, a large new housing development in town reaches a major milestone. There's an investigation into ongoing works at a former hospital, and villagers angry as housing firm sells off parking spots at school drop-off point. Details on those and other stories in the local news centre, fantasyradio.co.uk. Weather-wise today, a band of rain moving eastwards will clear by mid-morning to leave some scattered showers this afternoon. Windy today, some of the showers could be heavy later, and highs of around 18 degrees today. On the way, the answer to our riddle. I'm seen once in June, twice in November, but not at all in May.

0: residing in the new releases record box just over my right shoulder. The current offering from Dermot Kennedy and a track called Turnstile here on Fantasy Radio. A very good morning and well done to the following who have confirmed and reserved their places in the end of month draw to win a big breakfast firm round thing. Well done to Lawrence, well done to Lady K, Torben Six, Joanne, Richie K, Claire, Simon, Jonathan, Matt and Victoria, Stephen, Val, Lynn, Tina and Craig getting our riddle absolutely spot on this morning. The riddle was, I'm only seen once in June, twice in November, and not at all in May. What am I? I was the letter E.
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0: A Toy Story star chats about the latest instalment and Harry Kane on his waxwork figure. Laura Save joins us with all the detail.
3: Tim Allen says he was surprised that Toy Story returned for a fifth movie.
4: They've just put together an amazing little product for five of these. None of us thought there should have been four, because three was wonderful, one was wonderful, and then four was so emotional as it left us, and how we get back together is really spectacular.
3: The actor, who voices Buzz Lightyear, says he's delighted with how the new film turned out. The fifth instalment centres around the introduction of a new tablet called Lilypad, who threatens the future of children's toys. It's out in cinemas on the 19th of June. Harry Kane says his waxwork figure at Madame Tussauds in London is like looking in the mirror. The England captain's admitted it's a weird feeling to see the detail up close. The footballer took his wife and four children to the unveiling and says it's a proud moment. Sir Paul McCartney's hosting a special live event to discuss his latest album, The Boys of Dungeon Lane. The Beatles star will be talking to fans at the Roundhouse in London next week. He's expected to chat about how he made the record. Tickets go on sale this morning. And pop star Ellie Goulding's announced she'll release a new single this Friday ahead of her sixth studio album this autumn. Her newest track is titled Black Prada Dress. She's told fans on social media that her upcoming record, I Know Too Much, her first since 2023, will drop on the 4th of September.
0: Thank you, Laura. 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

0: Great memory there from the Searchers on this Wednesday morning. Love Potion number 9, not available online apparently. A very good morning, welcome along. 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Barnes with you through till 10. On the way after 9, our mystery hour, hits and headlines from a year gone by. 10 o'clock this morning, the mid-morning show hosted by Kitty Nixon. Keeping you company with 2 hours of great tunes through until 12. And the packed lunch today, delivered by Dr. Probus, doing his best impression of Mike Marney from 12 o'clock through until 2. Then normal, well, I say normal service, kind of resumes. From 2, Dr. Probus looking after you on the afternoon show. 2 o'clock through until 5. Some great tunes and the afternoon quiz. The teas of Grey Sales. 5 o'clock, Young Tom looking after you, live from 5 on Drive Time, helping you home all the very latest on the traffic and travel situation to ease your passage to tea time. Also, the latest business, entertainment and sports news. Then from 7, we go back in time with this week's Seriously 70s for 2 hours of great memories from the decade. And then being a Wednesday, joined by Alex Damon here from 9 with the midweek music and sport programme. And Helen concluding our lineup with the Love Train from 11.
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0: Starting with the region's departure boards for Chippenham, Pusey, Westbury. All looking very good this morning. No reported cancellations. If you're using Pusey Station, the best advice this morning, go before you go because the toilets are out of order over at Pusey still. And you can't complain because the ticket office is currently closed at Pusey as well. Turning our attention to the traffic sensors around town, still looking pretty busy around devices at the moment. Over on the London Road, inbound, you're going to join the back of the queue on the far side of the Horton Road Junction coming down towards Windsor Drive. Backing up to the police headquarters outbound still. And then further down London Road, coming down towards Brickley Lane, queuing over the Canal Bridge and Escort Street, looking very slow into town. Slow on Potton Road up to the South Gate Inn, South Broom Road looking very slow, queuing on Nursteed Road, Park, New Park Street, Gaines Lane very slow, and pretty busy from just past the Spa Shop all the way along the Bath Road, over Prison Bridge, up to the junction with Dunkirk Hill at the nursery, and looking very busy on the regular pinch points on the 350 around Yarnbrook and West Ashton as well. More traffic and travel later with Young Tom, live from 5 on Drive Time. We'll play a memory for you now, courtesy of Krista Bird. And then we'll take a look into the devices diary. And this date, the 3rd of June, over the years. I'll find you a few nuggets for your coffee break or the snuggery.

0: The tune introduced us to the voice of one Chris de Burg, making his chart debut back in 1982. Don't Pay the Ferryman. Was it really 1982? Yes, it was. Where do the years go? Incredible, isn't it, really?
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0: A sample of some of the events taking place next week around Devizes. Next Tuesday, the 9th of June, there's a creative workshop for MPE carers. 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Now, if you're celebrating your birthday today, a very, very happy birthday to you from all of us here at Fantasy Radio. Some well-known names sharing your day. Rafael Nadal, the well-known Spanish tennis player. Kelly Jones, a young lad from Wales, singers with the Stereophonics. Danny Wilde, singer-songwriter with the Rembrandts. Canadian singer-songwriter Dan Hill. Remember him from the 70s? Yes. And American singer Denise Williams celebrating today alongside Susie Quattro. Singer, musician. Also, Eddie Holman. And from Mott the Hoople, Ian Hunter, all celebrating birthdays today. Now, a few nuggets you can drop into your conversation later this morning in your coffee break. Or maybe in the snuggery this evening. It was on this date, 3rd of June, 1937, the Duke of Windsor married Wallis Simpson after abdicating the British throne. On this date in 1946, the first bikini bathing suit was displayed in Paris. And in 1956, British Rail renamed third-class passenger facilities as second-class. And in 1974, Boots were whipping up a storm in their record department, advertising 69 pence off top-selling albums from the likes of Status Quo, David Bowie, Sweet, and all top 50 singles were priced at 40 pence. In 1977, on this date, Bob Marley and the Wailers released the iconic album Exodus. And we'll go to the news at 9. Very happy birthday to Kelly Jones from Stereophonics, celebrating his birthday today. And one of their great tunes, love this, Handbags and Glad Rags on Fantasy Radio.

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5: Two people have been arrested after unrest in Southampton over the killing of 18-year-old student Henry Novak. The 18-year-old died last December while he was handcuffed after being wrongly accused of racism by his attacker, who stabbed him five times. The Home Secretary's accused protesters of hijacking a tragedy. Dal Babu, a former chief superintendent at the Met Police, wants lessons to be learned.
6: Not to take things at face value, not just because somebody says that this is a racist incident, assume that the person who makes the allegation is correct. You still have to investigate it.
5: There are calls for the government to have a maternity commissioner after a rise in the number of women in England experiencing serious tears when giving birth. NHS figures reveal one in 35 had one in the last year, up a quarter since 2021. Theo Clarks, a former MP who chaired the birth trauma inquiry and experienced it herself, she says there's a postcode lottery when it comes to maternity care.
7: Depending on where you currently give birth, you will actually receive a different level of care, and that's something that I wrote to the previous Prime Minister and asked them to address by launching a national maternity strategy. And I find it quite frankly outrageous that the current government hasn't implemented that when they've had every opportunity to do so.
5: The US says it's carried out self-defense strikes on an island near the Strait of Hormuz. Officials claim it was in response to attempted attacks by Iran across the region. The RAC says around 4,000 motorists have 12 or more penalty points for speeding and are still driving. The group wants repeat offenders to have anti-speed technology fitted to their vehicles. Liverpool and Andoni Iraola are understood to have reached a verbal agreement for the Spaniard to become the club's new head coach. The former Bournemouth boss will replace Arne Slot. And Italian chef Giorgio Locatelli has announced he's the new judge on Celebrity MasterChef. The 63-year-old joins restaurant critic Grace Dent following the sacking of John Turode. That's the latest. I'm Tanya Snuggs.

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0: very good Wednesday morning. Welcome along to our Mystery Hour here on Fantasy Radio, broadcasting from the poshest broom cupboard in town up here in the attic of the Corn Exchange. Between now and the news at 10, hits and headlines from a year gone by. And if the tunes or the headlines jog a memory or two, and you think, oh, I remember that year, you can get involved via the text or the WhatsApp and put yourself in the draw for the end of month draw to win a Mystery Year Big Breakfast floppy squarish thing. Oh yeah, just by getting the year right. It doesn't cost you a penny. Text or WhatsApp 07520 619181. Pop your name on there, please. Or if it's easier, you can, of course, email via the website fantasyradio.co.uk. Getting us underway then for this morning, you heard from New Shoes, I Can't Wait. And then we follow that with Pete Wiley and a track called Sinful. I don't know, I just feel that sinful is quite an old-fashioned word, don't you think? Sinful. I remember an auntie from many, many years ago when I was in short trousers and had a full head of hair. I heard her make a statement, come up with an expression. It stayed with me, and it's I think it might have scarred me for life, referring to some neighbours who, apparently, according to my auntie, were living in sin and out of wedlock. Oh, my word. Disgraceful, honestly. I don't know. Anyway, so a taste of headline for you then from our mystery of this morning. A headline from February. It's going to really help you, this one. Heavy snow and sub-zero temperatures affect most of Britain during the month of February in our mystery year.
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0: I'm glad to say no snow in the forecast this morning. Today we'll start with a band of rain moving eastwards, which will clear by mid-morning to leave some scattered showers. This afternoon we'll see showers continue, these locally heavy at times. It's going to be a bit windy as well today, highs of around 18 degrees. Tonight will be cloudy and windy, further showers will move in from the west, these falling locally heavy at times, as the temperatures fall to around 11 degrees, our overnight low. And tomorrow will stay mostly cloudy with further showers. Again, these heavy at times, but with the risk of some thunder tomorrow. There'll be occasional sunnier spells between the showers. Another windy day, though. Highs tomorrow, heading towards 17 degrees across Devizes and Mid-Wiltshire.
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0: Like I say, no snow in the forecast this morning, but there was in February of our mystery year. On the charts, Billy Ocean. And there'd be sad songs to make you cry. Oh, can you remember the year?

taken from his sixth studio album, Love Zone. On the charts this week in our mystery year, Billy Ocean, There Be Sad Songs to Make You Cry. Good morning to Stevie B. Morning, Mr. B. Is there anyone else who is still getting used to the year starting in 20-something? I know. 2026. Doesn't seem right, does it? On the charts and doing fairly well, Billy Ocean. Any idea of the year you can get involved? 07520 619181. Text to WhatsApp. Don't forget to pop your name on there, please. Or if it's easier, you can email via the website, fantasyradio.co.uk. It was in this year that Michael Heseltine resigned as the Defence Secretary over the Westland affair. Oh, yeah, the Westland affair. Remember that well. An inheritance tax replaced capital transfer tax in this year.

top 10 hits. The Mighty Quo are rolling home in this year. Good morning to Lawrence. No question, really, is that? No question. Also, very good morning to Richie K. Morning to Lynn. Very upset. It's not a good drying day today. Apparently, it's pouring down. Good Avebury. Oh, dear. Morning, Sam. Claire, Stevie B and Craig. Getting out of here absolutely spot on this morning. And reserving your places in the end of month draw to win a big breakfast floppy squarish thing for identifying the mystery here. You can add your name, text, WhatsApp or email.

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Jackie Graham. Or as Neil might say, nice girl, nice girl. On the charts, racking up another top 10 tune. Stalling at number 7, Set Me Free. On the charts this week in our mystery year. Now, if you're going to go to the cinema this year, film's doing rather well at the box office, included Pretty in Pink, The Colour of Money, and the brilliant Crocodile Dundee, doing rather well at the box office in this year. New programmes on the telly included Casualty, Heathcliff, The Singing Detective, and Moonlighting. And we said goodbye this year to The Practice, Robin of Sherwood, The Late Late Breakfast Show, and Duty Free, all coming to an end in this year. Dear, that Michael Heseltine resigned as the Defence Secretary over the Westland affair. Heavy snow, sub-zero temperatures affected most of Britain during February. Inheritance tax replaces capital transfer tax. And Clive Sinclair sells the ZX Spectrum and other inventions to Amstrad in this year. And on the charts, one Robert Palmer.

climbing the chart this week in our mystery year, en route to a peak of number 5. From an album, I'm going to have to fish that album out the weekend, I think. I heard it for a little while. Good album, it's called Riptide. Robert Palmer on the charts. Addicted to Love. So, good morning to the ladies. Confirming your places in the draw at the end of the month. For a floppy squarish thing. Good morning to Claire. Good morning to Alison. And good morning to Bevbo. All getting the air spot on. Headline from this year, Big Bang Day. London Stock Exchange was computerised in October of this year and opens to foreign companies. Ooh. Now, give the En Francais crew a little nudge. I'm expecting Paul to come in spot on because he is one of the biggest fans of Level 42. Apparently, he has every one of their tour T-shirts. Quite a collection. On the charts, Lessons in Love. Can you remember the year?

From the sunny foothills, oh yes. I do remember Lessons in Love, vaguely, for some reason. Morning, Paul. Morning, Elaine. On the list this morning. Headline from this year, 4 million people apply for shares in British Gas in this year in anticipation of flotation. Big, big news story this year. And a big hit, very popular, Patti LaBelle, Michael McDonald together on the charts in our mystery of this morning. On My Own. Can you remember the year? If you can, you can text, you can WhatsApp, or you can email. Let me know.

very popular in the smoochy section at the end of the evening. Patti LaBelle, Michael McDonald. Stalled at number two on the charts this week in our mystery. They were on their way down on my own. Good morning, Torben Six, joining Paul and Elaine, Tina and Mrs. W, alongside Bevbo, Alison, Claire, Lawrence, Richie K, Lynn, Sam, Claire, Stevie B and Craig getting our spot on this morning. And Michael McDonald, currently residing in the new releases record box just over my right shoulder. A collaboration with Kenny Loggins and Charlie Puth. They've got a new single out, which you'll hear on Fantasy Radio. Still sounding great. On the charts now, Mystery Year. Any idea of the year? Let me know. Text, WhatsApp or email.

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1: Our mystery here for this Wednesday morning, a very, very good year. The two young lads just down the road from Bath on the charts are doing very, very well. Everybody wants to rule the world. Can you remember the year? God, I'm sure you can.

A very good morning to Karen, joining us from 10 of us. 1 year out. Remember, we're not looking for the year of charts. The act was released. Not always the same as the mystery year, because they reissue, they reappear, bob about. Morning, Karen. Good to have your company this morning. Two lads from Bath doing very, very well. Everybody wants to rule the world. Tears for Fears on the charts in this year, alongside this young man, Peter Gabriel.

Now, here's a question for you. Do you remember the brilliant video that went along with that? Storing at number four to go no higher. Peter Gabriel. On the charts in our mystery of this Wednesday morning. Sledgehammer. We're going to the cinema. Film's doing rather well at the box office. Pretty in Pink. The Colour of Money. The excellent Crocodile Dundee. New programmes on the telly included Casualty, Heathcliff, The Singing Detective, and Moonlighting. Sybil Shepherd, Bruce Willis, remember? We said goodbye this year to The Practice. Robin of Sherwood, starring Sean Connery's son. The Late Late Breakfast Show and Duty Free, all ending in this year. 4 million people apply for shares in British Gas in anticipation of flotation. A big headline from January this year, and Michael Heseltine resigned as the Defence Secretary over the Westland affair. Oh, yes. Heavy snow, sub-zero temperatures affected most of Britain during February of this year. Any idea, you can text, you can WhatsApp, or you can email.

And also on DAB, Digital Radio, across the county of Wiltshire. Good morning. One more tune before we reveal the year. This might help you. A big hit this year. Didn't quite make number one, though, for some bizarre reason. Stalling at number two, Mick Hucknall and the Boys. Simply Red. We're holding back the years.

From it came Holding Back the Years, Simply Red, starting at number two. So a very good morning to late entry, Simon, making it just in the nick of time. And I was talking earlier about the video for Sledgehammer. And Stevie B says, oh yes, I remember Peter Gabriel's Sledgehammer, created by Aardman Animations, those of Wallace and Gromit fame. Brilliant, brilliant. Thank you for all your messages this morning. Well done to Craig, to Stevie B, to Claire, to Sam, to Lynn, Richie K, Lawrence, Claire, Alison, Bevbo, Torben Six, Paul and Elaine, Tina, Mrs. W, and Simon, just in the nick of time. Hits and headlines from 1986. We'll play out with the number one from this very week. First of 3 weeks at the top of the charts. News update on the way at 10 o'clock. Kitty Nixon with you on the mid-morning show from 10. And then Dr. Provis doing his best impression of Mike Marney from 12, serving your packed lunch. So have a great Wednesday. Stay dry if you can. A bit damp around the visors. I'll be back with you. Seriously 70s from 7 tonight. Have a great Wednesday. Catch you later. Playing out with Doctor and the Medics. First of 3 weeks at number one for Spirit in the Sky.

0: centre at 10. A Royal Navy helicopter has crashed into a field in Devon. Emergency services are at the scene near Sowton Down near Okehampton. Witnesses reported hearing an explosion early this morning. The MOD says an investigation is underway. Police chiefs say they'll review anti-racism guidance following the murder of student Henry Novak in Southampton. The 18-year-old was stabbed in December and died while being handcuffed after being wrongly accused of racism by his attacker. Violent clashes broke out between police and protesters last night with two arrests. Labour MP Dan Tesi is calling for calm.
1: We need to make sure that the public debate is conducted in a sensible way rather than individuals politicising people's pain. But what we do need to do is to make sure that the police is there to serve everybody equally.
0: The number of traumatic childbirth injuries in England has jumped by a quarter in 5 years. NHS figures suggest one in 35 new mums suffered a serious tear in the last year, with most needing surgery. Ukrainian drones have hit St. Petersburg, where an economic conference nicknamed Russia's Davos is getting underway. President Zelensky says his forces targeted an oil terminal in the city. There are calls for repeat and excessive speeders to have technology fitted to their vehicles to stop them reoffending. The REC has found more than 4,000 motorists have 12 or more penalty points for speeding offences and are still behind the wheel. Simon Williams is from the motoring group.
2: There is some technology called intelligent speed assistance, but there's a new element of it called intervening intelligent speed assistance, which can't be overridden by the drivers, and they would have to pay for these devices to be fitted as part of their punishment.
0: And kingfishers, frogs, seals and foxes are among creatures shortlisted to appear on future banknotes. And that's the latest. I'm Tanya Snuggs.
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2: Here is your weather today for the southwest area. Today, a spell of persistent rain spreads across the region during the morning, followed by sunny spells and scattered showers in the afternoon. These could prove locally heavy, perhaps with the odd rumble of thunder, turning increasingly windy through the day with a maximum temperature of 19 degrees. Tonight, further showers or longer spells of rain are likely into the evening and overnight. Some clear spells likely across the east of the region. Remaining rather breezy, minimum temperature of 10 degrees. Tomorrow, Thursday, remaining breezy with sunny spells and showers, however these merging at times give longer spells of rain over the hills and moors. Near normal temperatures with a maximum temperature of 18 degrees.

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Here is 5 Seconds of Summer with Girls

I found out a very interesting song, well, fact about the song the other day, that this was Fleetwood Mac's last top 10 hit in the US. The last one, and it only reached number 4.

Remember, guys, text or WhatsApp 07520 619181. Any songs you want to hear today? What's going to get us through this miserable day? I know it said 19 degrees, but it does not feel like that.

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0: His Sikh attacker falsely accused him of racism. Reform UK's Home Affairs spokesperson Zia Youssef says anti-racist policies are to blame.
1: We will bring about the Equal Treatment Act that will abolish and ban things like those race action plans and remove the DEI programs from our police forces that, as I say, demonstrably create racism against white people so that everyone is treated equally under the law.
0: There are calls for the government to have a maternity commissioner after a rise in the number of women in England experiencing serious tears when giving birth. NHS figures reveal one in 35 had one in the last year, up a quarter since 2021. Theo Clarks, a former MP who chaired the birth trauma inquiry and experienced it herself.
2: Depending on where you currently give birth, you will actually receive a different level of care. And that's something that I wrote to the previous Prime Minister and asked them to address by launching a national maternity strategy. And I find it quite frankly outrageous that the current government hasn't implemented that when they've had every opportunity to do so.
0: Ukraine's president says his forces have struck Russian targets overnight, including a St. Petersburg oil terminal. The port city is hosting an economic forum nicknamed Russia's Davos. OVO Energy's agreed to pay out more than £10 million. Ofgem says there was inadequate oversight of those on the Priority Services Register, which was designed to stop vulnerable people getting into debt. And Liverpool legend John Barnes has called for patience from supporters if Andoni Iraola becomes the new head coach at Anfield. The former Bournemouth boss has verbally agreed to take over.
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I hope you're having a wonderful morning so far. Remember to text or WhatsApp 07520 61 91 81. Any of those dedications you want me to play. Here are the Bangles with Manic Monday.

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2: Here is your weather report today for the southwest area. Today, a spell of persistent rain spreads across the region during the morning, following by sunny spells and scattered showers in the afternoon. These could prove locally heavy, perhaps with the odd rumble of thunder turning increasingly windy through the day, with a maximum temperature of 19 degrees. Tonight, further showers or longer spells of rain are likely into the evening and overnight. Some clear spells likely across the east of the region, remaining rather breezy. Minimum temperature of 10 degrees. An outlook for Friday to Sunday. Showers will be less frequent on Friday with a spell of rain and stronger winds arriving Saturday, with sunny spells and showers on Sunday. Temperatures close to or slightly below normal.

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Hello, everybody. Sorry, I've not been here. I've not been talking. We're having some works done on the roof at the moment at the Corn Exchange, so I'm constantly in and out of the studio at the perfect times when I'm supposed to be talking. But I hope you're having a wonderful day so far. Here is Depeche Mode with Enjoy the Silence, an incredible song. It is currently 11:30. I hope you're having a wonderful day. Sorry, I would have been more active and more talky and more chatty, but I've been here, there and everywhere, and there's currently a ladder over my head. But hopefully I will speak to you in just a few minutes. Enjoy.

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My name is Kitty Nixon. It is currently 13 minutes to 12. I will be leaving you now, as there is a ladder over my head and I do not know when somebody is going to fall through the window. We will still be here to listen to you. If you want to text or WhatsApp 07520 61 91 81, let us know any songs, any dedications you want us to play. I hope you have a wonderful rest of your day, and hopefully when I see you next week, it will be slightly less rainy. I'll see you later.

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5: 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From the Sky News Centre at midday, a man who murdered his pregnant girlfriend has been told he'll spend at least 31 years in jail. Stephen McCullough staged a fake social media live stream to provide an alibi while he killed 32-year-old Natalie McNally in Lurgan, County Armagh in 2022. Catherine Kearns is from the Public Prosecution Service.
6: Today, the man who murdered Natalie has been held accountable for this calculated and brutal crime. A crime for which he has shown absolutely no remorse.

0: Drows in Cornwall.
1: Police say 11 officers were hurt during clashes in Southampton last night after protests over the murder of Henry Novak. Meanwhile, senior officers say they'll review anti-racism guidance after the 18-year-old was wrongly accused of abuse by his Sikh attacker and died wearing handcuffs. Donald Trump's claimed Iran has agreed not to have a nuclear weapon. It comes as the US says it's carried out strikes on an island near the Strait of Hormuz to intercept multiple Iranian ballistic missiles and drones. The number of traumatic childbirth injuries in England has jumped by a quarter in 5 years. NHS figures suggest that one in 35 new mums suffered a serious tear in the last year. And F1 driver Charles Leclerc has extended his contract with Ferrari. The team say the 28-year-old signed a new long-term deal. That's the latest. I'm Tanya Snuggs.
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2: Good afternoon. Big thanks to Kitty. I wish her a good week. Returning next week, as always, on a Wednesday at 10. Afternoon to you. Neil with you right the way through the afternoon till 5 o'clock. Afternoon already to Richie K and to lovely Leah. Kicking off with the Players Association. A rather wet Wednesday out there at the moment. Not looking good. We'll keep you entertained through the afternoon.

Players Association kicking off Wednesday afternoon here at Fantasy Radio. Afternoon to Richie K and Leah. We'll get your tune on for you. And to Craig as well. Afternoon, Craig. A couple of good choices there, matey. Seven after 12. Hope you can stick around for the marathon this afternoon through till 5. Hey, if you want to get in touch, 07520 619181 on the text and the WhatsApp. Devices 730555 on the phones or fantasyradio.co.uk via the website. And it's all working this afternoon, as always, taking your messages. Get in touch, I'd love to hear from you. Not great weather out there, stay indoors. Keep the radio on. Oh, we got a quiz for you after 2. Sport update around 3:30. We'll check out the entertainment gossip, the business news, keep an eye on the roads.

0: And well done to the guys who's been up on the roof here in the Corn Exchange, fixing a leak in this weather. Bless them. They think they fixed it.
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0: Currently 15 degrees across the county. Sunny spells and scattered showers this afternoon. These could prove locally heavy with perhaps the odd rumble of thunder. Turning increasingly windy throughout the rest of the day. Maximum temperature could creep up as far as 19. Tonight, further showers or longer spells of rain likely into the evening and overnight. Also some clear spells likely across the east of the region, remaining rather breezy, minimum temperature overnight of 10. The Thursday market day here in Devizes, remaining breezy, with sunny spells and showers, however these are emerging at times to give longer spells of rain over the hills. Near normal temperatures for tomorrow, maximum of 18. And across the weekend, showers less frequent than Friday, but a spell of rain arrives and into Saturday with sunny spells and showers on Sunday.

0: So tunes on the way then for Richie K, Leah, Craig. Good afternoon to Tina. Happy hump day, Tina. And a big hello to Lynn as well. Hello, Lynn.
1: Hello.
0: Just writing out hubby Clive's notice as he's retiring on the 25th of June. Tunes in the Wild. Playlist from Lynn. Thank you all for tuning in so far. Keep the messages coming. Edwin Starr in contact. Some dollar on the way. For Richie K. And Leah, who's moving house soon, 7,000 miles away. But we'll still be listening to Fantasy Radio.

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1: You were looking at me.
0: Leah, doggy Leah, Lynn says, will not go out in the rain. She hates the rain. And so do I, says Lynn. Take your brolly. That'll be fine. And your wellies. Getting this one on for Ricky K and Leah. Good choice. I haven't heard this for ages. Dollar. Who were you with in the moonlight? Don't ask. 12:15.

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say, Rita. Your kiss is sweet. One more time. Sweet as candy. 24 minutes past midday.

some vintage cheese there, I think. Nice one, Craig. Off she goes. Now, June is Pride Month, an annual celebration of LGBTQ plus community. And traditionally, when most of the Pride events kick off for the summer, there are events in towns and villages across the West with attendees ranging from as many as 40,000 people to a few hundred. A list is put together of main events happening this year, including some new Pride in towns where they have never been before. Bristol Pride, which returns on the 27th of June and runs till the 12th of July. The main Pride Day is Saturday the 11th of July, with a walking parade leaving Castle Park at 11 a.m. The main festival will then take place on the Downs, with tens of thousands of people expected to attend to see headliner Sister Sledge and Jason Donovan. Fantastic, Sister Sledge. Yeah, Jason Donovan's okay. In Swindon, Swindon and Wiltshire Pride take place on the 15th of August at the GWR Park on Farringdon Road. And like Bristol Pride, there is also a march taking place at Regent Street between 11 and midday. Organisers mark the start of Pride Month by announcing Girls Aloud singer Nadine Coyle, which will be taken to the stage. She definitely will. Event manager Paul Stewart said Nadine is a true pop icon and her performance will be unforgettable. And highlights her for the community and visitors alike. And this announcement sets the tone for what is going to be the biggest and most exciting Pride yet across Swindon and Wiltshire. Over there in Somerset in Weston-super-Mare, that will return after a three-year break on the 27th of June with a march through the town centre and a music event at Grove Park between midday and 6 p.m. And Sarah Hammond, the event coordinator at Western Pride, said Pride feels more important than ever at the moment. Many LGBTQ plus people still face isolation and discrimination, especially online, and events like this remind people that they are not alone. For Gloucester, Pride in Gloucestershire will be on the 12th of September this year at Gloucester Park, with three stages and a march leaving Gloucester Cathedral at 11 a.m. Over there in Bath, Bath has their Pride Day on the 22nd of August, with what organisers describe as a relaxed community-led celebration in Sydney Gardens. I know where that is. And they also say it's an alternative to larger Pride events and suitable for those looking for a quieter event. Nothing wrong with that.

0: And this year, the owners of the Bear Inn at Wincanton in Somerset, Kevin Moody and Dominic Winter, are organising Wincanton's first Pride, their event on the 26th of June. Planning a small parade and stalls and music at the pub between 3 p.m. and 11. Glastonbury Pride starts on the 26th of July. At Stroud on the 25th at midday at Bank Gardens. Chippenham Pride Fest mainly taking place around Island Park, with events happening across the town between the 12th and the 14th of June. And down there in Yeovil, 5th of September, the event is now in its fifth year, with the parade through the town centre and a free event through the afternoon. All sounds good to me. It's all happening out there.
1: So how are you going to wind down tonight? Well, I have a suggestion for you. Join me, Helen Mason, tonight from 11 o'clock on the Love Train here on Fantasy Radio. 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
0: I'll be there, love. John Paul Young now.

John Paul Young. Tina busy working on this Wednesday afternoon, but enjoying the tunes all the same in the background. That's all that matters. Now, a town's former community hospital has been left boarded up after it was permanently closed to make way for a new facility. Trowbridge Community Hospital, which closed on the 29th of April, has now been sealed off with metal sheeting covering all doorways and windows on the site. The site closure earlier this year coincided with the opening of the new integrated care centre, Hammersmith Fields, on the 30th of April. The new health centre was opened to replace the nearby reportedly outdated community hospital, which began on the site back in November 2024. And aligned with the NHS 10-year plan, the new building was designed to support more care services closer to people's homes. The project has been funded by NHS England with £3 million contributed by Wiltshire Council through its community infrastructure levy. An afternoon to the lovely Sam. Hi, Sam. And hi to daughter Erin as well. Girl talk going on, you see. Not much getting done, says Sam. Nothing wrong with that. There's lots to talk about. You girls never stop.

25 minutes to one now. Let's say good afternoon then to Richard and Jack, who's working in Beanacre this afternoon. Jack recently got married to Harriet. And a Coldplay tune for you, Jack. Your first dance. Congratulations then to Jack and Harriet. Many happy years together. And thanks for all the work you're doing at the moment. They're some good lads.

0: Nice choice.
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0: Aaron, Red Hot Chili Peppers, and Snow. Hey Hope. Do you know the way for Sam as well? 19 minutes away from 1, Wednesday afternoon here at Fantasy Radio. Good to have you company.

Red Hot Chili Peppers for Erin. Thirteen to 1. Thank you all for joining in this afternoon. Now we're just used, Wiltshire Police Station is on the market for over £1 million after redevelopment plans fell through. Last September, Wiltshire Council blocked plans to turn a former police station on George Lane in Marlborough into a retirement complex. National developer and operator McCarthy Stone had plans to demolish the existing building and build a 31 and 2 bed apartments for the over 60s in its place. The firm itself failed to secure planning permission after a six-month application process and has not appealed the decision or submitted any new proposals in the months following the decision itself. The building and the wider 0.69 acre site has now been put up for sale for offers in excess of £1.1 million. You've got until the 19th of June, 4 p.m. to submit your interest. Outline planning permission had been granted in April 2022 for a residential development at the site. This would involve the creation of 24 new homes but was never delivered. Marlborough Town Council has previously supported declaring a housing emergency amidst concerns that parts of the community are being driven out of the town for the lack of affordable housing. And the old George Lane Police Station is now a symbol of this struggle. So we'll see if anybody comes up with 1.1 million to buy the old police station in George Lane in Marlborough. We'll check out some business news before the 1 o'clock news, which is 11 minutes away.

0: doing a bit of chair dancing, Erin and Sam. I'm trying to do a bit of that.
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0: 7 minutes to one, OVO Energy has been fined millions of pounds and the conflict in the Middle East continues to hamper spending. Stevie has all the details.
3: Activity in the UK's services industry declined last month for the first time in a year as the Middle East hampers spending. The S&P Global UK Services Survey showed a reading of 49.3 in May, down from just under 53 points in April. A reading below 50 means the sector is contracting. OVO Energy's agreed to pay out more than £10 million after the regulator found prepayment customers were left at risk of harm. Ofgem says there was inadequate oversight of those on the priority services register, which was designed to stop vulnerable people getting into debt. The competition watchdog says it's imposed new conduct requirements on Google search services in the UK. The CMA says it's a world first and will put companies and creators in a stronger position to negotiate content deals. And Tesla say a bumper period for electric car sales saw the company deliver its 3,000th vehicle in the UK last month. Just under 2,900 sales were agreed on in May, up 44% on the same period last year.
0: Thanks, Stevie. All about devices. Nice man. The music of your life. Bit of sunshine out there.

0: Oh, we like this.
1: Ella Langley, Choosing Texas.
0: Go ahead, girl. Just

0: So as we head to the 1 o'clock news, Celine Dion says she's heartbroken over the death of US singer Bebo Bryson, who has died at the age of 75. They sang together on the title track of Disney's 1991 Beauty and the Beast animation. And in a social media tribute, she says he made her feel so comfortable as she was just learning to sing in English. Bless her. Yeah, sad news that. Two top singers. Okay, we've got a quiz for you. We'll kick that off just after 2 o'clock this afternoon. Your choice of tunes as well. If you want to get in touch, 07520 619181 on the text in the WhatsApp. Devices 730555 on the phones, or fantasyradio.co.uk via the website. 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What more could you want? Hang on in there, back in 2 minutes. Don't go anywhere.
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5: Centre at one. The Prime Minister says it was unforgivable for Nigel Farage to call for rage in response to the murder of teenager Henry Novak.
6: The attacks directed towards police officers in Southampton last night were disgraceful and completely unacceptable. This is a time for serious work, not rage.
5: Hampshire Police says 11 officers were injured in clashes with protesters last night. The 18-year-old was stabbed in December and died while in handcuffs as his Sikh attacker falsely accused him of racism. A man who murdered his pregnant girlfriend will spend at least 31 years behind bars. Stephen McCullough from Lisburn killed 32-year-old Natalie McNally in her Lurgan home in December 2022. McCullough, who's 36, had filmed a YouTube video to create a false alibi by claiming he was live streaming at the time of her death. Natalie's father, Noel, spoke outside court.
7: Today we do not celebrate the sentence handed down as Bernard, my three boys and myself are serving a life sentence since the murder of our beloved Natalie. But hopefully it will serve to deter

0: adequate oversight of those on the priority services register. And primary schools in England have handed out an estimated 10 million free breakfasts since the scheme was introduced last year. And that's the latest. I'm Tanya Snuggs.
1: Cheers, Tanya. Thank you very much. What a nice girl.
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4: At school, he was always in detention for talking. 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In a class of his own. 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

0: One Direction. So don't let it go, we can make some more. And history. Five past one on this Wednesday afternoon.
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0: Well, some sunshine out there at the moment, currently 16 degrees. It does say, though, could prove locally heavy with some scattered showers this afternoon, interspersed with some sunny spells as well. Maximum could creep up as far as 19. Further showers and longer spells of rain likely into this evening and overnight. A minimum temperature down to 10. For Thursday, remaining breezy, with sunny spells and showers. However, these merging at times to give longer spells of rain over the hills. Maximum tomorrow of 18. Across the weekend, showers less frequent. On Friday, spells of rain and strong winds arriving on Saturday with sunny spells and showers on Sunday. Temperatures close or slightly below normal.

Heading up to 11 minutes past one. Little guitar used by spoof rock band Spinal Tap during the Live Earth concert at Wembley Stadium back in 2007. It's expected to fetch up to £12,000 at auction. Bids for the instrument played and signed by fictional lead guitarist Nigel Tufnell will take place at Gardner Hallgate in Corsham on the 9th of this month. Built by US manufacturer Ernie Hawk Ball, the rare guitar features a working thermometer, a snow globe containing a figurine of former US Vice President Al Gore, and a laser engraved image of a burning planet Earth. Auctioneer Luke Hobbs said the instrument, which has all the buttons in the shape of pyramids and ice cubes, was genuinely unique. You won't find another. Spinal Tap, fictional heavy rock band, featured in the 1984 mockumentary film This Is Spinal Tap. The film itself was a huge success and led to the band touring and recording music, including the UK single The Majesty of Rock. Sequel of the film, or the original Spinal Tap 2, The End Continues, was released last year. And Live Earth was a one-off event in 2007 to raise awareness of climate change, and saw more than 150 musical acts played in 12 locations around the world, including Wembley Stadium. The guitar, which took more than 1,200 hours to design and build, is being sold by a private seller to fund his love of travelling the world to see his favourite rock bands, particularly Pearl Jam. This is one of those weird and wonderful guitars that it's a delight to auction. It's a genuine, unique instrument, says Luke, and always raises a smile. Up for grabs on the 9th of June. Tune's on the way for Lynn, who's just had her windows cleaned. Sun is out.

1:15 on this Wednesday afternoon. Here at Fantasy Radio, Lynn's been on. She says, just had the windows cleaned. Sun is out now. Here's a few tunes. Could you stick these on for us, please? Here's one. Dennis Waterman. I could be so good for you.

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8: Tune for Sylvia. Afternoon to Sylvia. Any chance of getting some Bastille on, she says. Here we go.

0: 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Shut off the lights. 123.
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2: 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Call Mike on 07907 072 453.
0: Quick look at the roads on this Wednesday lunchtime. At the A342 St. Edith Marsh down in Bromham there. That has temporary traffic lights and roadworks. Between Holbrook and St. Edith Marsh itself. In Devizes, not looking too bad this afternoon, bit of traffic on Dunkirk Hill into the nursery. And traffic through the main town centre on Escort Street and Gaines Lane, and a bit of traffic building towards the Green on South Broom Road. No great issues across Melksham itself, around Western Way, the 350 itself. A little bit of traffic on the Beanacre Road. Heading down towards Trowbridge. Not looking too bad at all, really, for a Wednesday lunchtime. A little bit busy round County Way, either side of the Tesco Extra store. And in Bradford-on-Avon, a little bit busy through Market Street, the main town centre. Apart from that, everything running quite smoothly. Any updates, you can give us a call through the afternoon. Let us know. Devizes 730555 on the phones when it's safe to do so. Or you can text and WhatsApp on 07520 619181.

Thank you for all your messages so far. Keep them coming. We'd love to hear from you. Afternoon to Torbin Six and all the lads at Very Vain this afternoon. Some Joy Division on the way for you. Excellent choice. Hope all's well with you, lads.

listening to Paul and the Gang. Some Michael Bolton on the way for you. And Torbin Six and the Gang, Very Vain, all the lads this afternoon. Living the dream, they say. We've also got Jack and Richard down there in Beanacre, building a few cabinets this afternoon, enjoying the tunes. Thank you, guys. Now, cat owners could help their beloved pets live longer by encouraging them to adopt one key habit. A recent report claims that approximately 10.2 million cats are kept as pets across the UK, with most felines expected to live around 11 years or maybe beyond. Cats Protection Charity says that the cat's life expectancy depends on numerous factors, including health, weight, breed, sex, neuter status, and their living environment. However, one particular habit could boost their chances for a longer life. Cats that venture outdoors face a greater risk of dangers such as road traffic accidents, fights with other cats, and various other hazards that could threaten their lifespan. The same report highlighted that growing concerns over cats being injured or going missing have led to more owners to opt for keeping their cats indoors. Cats Protection spokesperson said that the risk of your cat being involved in a road accident or fighting with another cat are higher at night, recommending keeping them indoors when it's dark. And with the rear of the UK in the summer at the moment, it stays light much longer, of course, into the evenings. It's sometimes beyond 10 p.m. It is dark. And in the winter, before 4 p.m, obviously. However, keeping cats indoors permanently could limit their opportunity to get enough exercise. And for pet owners who wish to their cat to enjoy the outside world, it is advisable to protect controlled supervised access using a harness, a lead, or a secure outdoor enclosure. They'll find their way out. Nearly a quarter, 24% of cat owners polled believe their feline companions will enjoy a longer life if kept indoors, but there are still considerable risks linked to being an indoor pet. And there's currently, limited evidence to suggest that adopting either an indoor or outdoor lifestyle results in significantly longer lifespan. Both indoor and outdoor cats experience different potential risks to their welfare. Regular vet checks and vaccinations, of course, are a must. Whether your cat goes outdoors or not, try to spend a little time each day encouraging them to play. This will help them to get some exercise and stay physically fit. Healthy diet as well. Eating a complete cat food that is suitable for their age. This will provide the nutrients they need for a longer, healthy life. And avoid giving them too many cat treats, as these can be high in calories and cause them to put on weight.

So a couple of things to keep your cat healthy. All courtesy of Fantasy Radio. For the very vain boys, as we know, doing long shifts as they do. Some Joy Division for you. Anybody know who's on the forklift down there this afternoon? We're interested.

Joy Division, Love Will Tear Us Apart. For Torben Six and the gang. Just to point out, Torben Six does say he is in charge of the forklift department. Steady where you drive that thing. Afternoon to Matt. Requesting some Supremes. We can do that. Just to point out, Matt, that Sam and Erin sat at home doing nothing, chatting. Just like to make you aware of that if you're not already home. But enjoying the tunes all the same.

a large new housing development in Devizes here has reached a major milestone since early last year. Construction has been ongoing to build 54 homes at land off Quakers Road in here in Devizes. The new estate, known as Zephyr's Place, is being built by developer Redcliffe Homes on land that was once used by and owned by Wiltshire Police.

Development First residents Nikki and Robert have now been confirmed after the keys to the first completed home on the estate were handed over. John Burkham at Ratcliffe Homes believes this milestone marks an exciting new chapter for the project. He says handing over the keys to Nikki and Robert is a really special moment, not just for them, but for the whole of our team as well. Marks the stop of what we hope to be a thriving new community at Zephyr Place. Devizes is a wonderful place to call home, and we're proud to be the delivering high-quality contemporary homes that complement the town's rich heritage and connects residents to everything this part of Wiltshire has to offer. Zephyr Place is made up of 2, 3 and 4 bedroom homes, and the majority of these are still under construction. Those interested in buying the home at the development can attend an open day on the 20th of this month. That's a Friday from 10 till 5. And a 3-bedroom Sherston home will be on site. Will be on the site, which will be opened to the public. And Redcliffe Sales team will be in place to answer any questions. So, if you're interested up for buying a new home, Friday the 20th of June, Zephyr Place. Have an open day. Okay, so just mentioning then to Matt, Sam's hubby, that Sam and Erin sat at home doing absolutely nothing this afternoon, just chatting, like girls do. And Matt's come back and said, yep, I know, I know, but I still have to cook the tea when I go home.

and of course pour Sam a glass of Magners. Mustn't forget that, whatever we do. Of your life. 20 minutes to two already on this Wednesday afternoon.

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12 minutes away from 2 o'clock. Pens and papers at the ready. We'll kick off our quiz just after the 2 o'clock news. Playing this one for Paul and the gang. Michael Bolton, Soul Provider.

0: Michael Bolton and Soul Provider. For Paul and the gang this afternoon. Mavis from the Fantasy Radio Canteen has just stuck her head round the door with a cheese roll for me. And a packet of crisps. That's as good as it gets here. A full Sunday roast for Andy Hendy on a Sunday lunchtime from 12 till 2 with Big Noons and New Ones on the radio there. He has a choice of beef, lamb, turkey, chicken and gravy as well.
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0: And the best I get is a cheese roll. Never mind. The A3028. Temporary traffic lights and water main work between Larkhill and the B3085 Balfred Road at that particular location. Still temporary traffic lights and construction work on St Edith's Marsh, just outside the Devizes here on the 342 between Holbrook and St Edith's Marsh itself. That continues until the 5th. Across the rest of the county, a couple of sets of roadworks on Bradley Road just outside Trowbridge. Another set on Froome Road just outside County Way as well, between County Way itself and Southwick. North Bradley and Yarnbrook not looking too bad. Back up the 350 towards West Ashton, all looking good there. Around Melksham this afternoon, as always, a bit of traffic on the Beanacre Road. Western Way looking all good, and a little bit busy around the main town centre itself. In Devizes, no great issues. A little bit of traffic in Escort Street, Gaines Lane and New Park Street. The rest of the town around the outskirts all looking good. More travel and traffic through the afternoon.

0: Billy Joel. But moving out. Sam would like to point out that hubby Matt has the best life with Sam. He wouldn't do any better. Just wait till you get home, Matt. Is there an argument brewing?
1: It could be.
0: Okay, we head towards the 2 o'clock news already. Where is Wednesday afternoon going? Thank you for all your messages. Keep them coming and your requests. Look out. Tina's in. Saying that. Has Sam been drinking already? It's a bit early. We had noticed. I think she's opened another bottle of Malibu. Well, good luck, Matt, when you get home.

0: here with you then through until 5 o'clock this afternoon. Tom on your radio from 5 with Wednesday's Drive. And Mr. Barnes back on your wireless from 7. With Seriously 70s. And Alex with your mid-week sport and music show. From 9, the gorgeous Helen Mason on from 11 with some love songs to round up Wednesday. Tom through the night.
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5: 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From Sky News Centre at 2. Sir Starmer says Nigel Farage's call for rage over Henry Novak's death is unforgivable. The 18-year-old was stabbed in Southampton in December and died in handcuffs, having been falsely accused by his killer of racism. There were protests in the city last night. In the Commons, the Reform UK leader alleged evidence of two-tier policing.
6: If the public lose trust in being treated fairly by the police, can he take some action, end this divisive practice, and make sure that all British citizens are treated the same?
5: The National Police Chiefs Council is reviewing the wording of its anti-racism plan. A man will spend at least 31 years behind bars for murdering his pregnant girlfriend. Stephen McCullough killed 32-year-old Natalie McNally in what was described as a frenzied attack at her home in County Armagh in December 2022. Detective Chief Inspector Neil McGuinness says the 36-year-old told an elaborate lie to try to cover up his crime.
7: McCullough had devised an alibi, seemingly live streaming for 6 hours on a social media platform at the time of Natalie's murder. In reality, he had walked some distance from his home, taken a bus to Lurgan in order to carry out his brutal attack.
5: A Royal Navy helicopter has crashed in a field in Devon. Witnesses have reported hearing an explosion near Okehampton early this morning. Analysis of NHS England figures suggests traumatic injuries during childbirth have risen 25% in 5 years. A national maternity investigation is underway. The Defence Secretary has paid tribute to a British soldier killed in a training accident in Iraq. John Healy says 28-year-old Lance Corporal James Freeman was a greatly valued member of the Royal Anglian Regiment. We could spend almost 5 years of our life aimlessly scrolling on our phones. That translates to around 90 minutes a day, according to Virgin Media O2.

You're very kind. So we got Sam eating sweeties and drinking coffee. This is the life, she says. All right for some, innit? We'll find Craig's second choice. We'll get that on shortly. We'll have to run down to the Fantasy Radio Record Library. Or send Mavis from the Fantasy Radio Canteen down there. She might put the kettle on while she's there. Okay, we will kick off our quiz in about 5 minutes' time. Something for you to scratch your heads at for a Wednesday afternoon. First of all, let's have a tune from Lionel Richie. You Are. From the album Lionel Richie. An oldie.

listening to Simon. Listen out for the quiz. Mr. Byron's been on the afternoon show yesterday. Simon says, set a nice, gentle one to answer. Hope you're planning to follow his lead. No. Okay, here they come. Three questions to scratch your head at. They're not too bad. Have a go at these, Simon. You've got all afternoon. Nothing on. Question one, how many dots appear on a pair of dice? How many dots appear on a pair of dice? Question two, what is the centre of an atom called? What is the centre of an atom called? And question three, what does QR and QR code stand for? See, told you they were easy. How many dots appear on a pair of dice? Question one. Question two, what is the centre of an atom called? And question three, what does QR in QR code stand for? As always, 07520 6191 81 on the text and the WhatsApp. Devices 730555 on the phones or via the website fantasyradio.co.uk. Answers just before the 3 o'clock news. How many dots appear on a pair of dice? Question two, what is the centre of an atom called? And question three, what does QR in the QR code stand for?

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6: The

Now, Halifax, Lloyds and Bank of Scotland said they're aware of reported issues with their apps and online banking services. Some customers say payments are being declined and problems were first picked up on the Down Detector website around 11 a.m. This morning. Now, a pretty Wiltshire town has received national recognition after being named one of the best destinations across the UK. Corsham was recently listed among the top seven corners of the UK to visit during 2026. This accomplishment came after the Telegraph ranked the town's high street as the fourth prettiest street in the UK back in January. Now, Corsham has made it back to the headlines nationally after being featured by The Express as one of the top destinations in the country. The publication has written that the charming location is the perfect spot to escape to, away from the crowds of major UK cities. The market town is also home to a gorgeous high street, picturesque Georgian Street, known for its honey-coloured stone buildings, independent boutiques and free roaming peacocks as well. Yeah, they're about. The Express also singled out to several Corsham venues as well and businesses for praise, including Corsham Court and the Pound Art Centre as well. Well done to them for doing that. good stuff up in Corsham there, being ranked up in the top list there of seven corners of the UK to visit during 2026. Right, who have we got on here now? Stevie B. Hi, Stevie B. Thanks for your message. Hi to Enzo the doggy as well. Any chance of playing some track from Abbey Road, Beatles there? Yeah, we'll get that on for you very shortly. Very good. So we'll do that very shortly. Little recap on our quiz questions so far. Simon, Tina, Jane have got 3 out of 3. Craig's come in with 2 out of 3. Question 2, not quite right, matey. Have another go. The questions are, how many dots appear on a pair of dice? Question 2, what is the centre of an atom called? And question 3, what does QR in QR code stand for? There we go. That's your questions. Answers just before the 3 o'clock news. Second choice for Craig then. From the album 2x2, Blue Zoo. Cry Boy Cry. Tune on the way for Stevie B.

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We talk about the football, the rugby, the tennis, and also the local sport as well in and around Devizes. So come and join me, you don't want to miss it. Wednesday from 9 till 11 p.m.

Curiosity killed the cat, down to earth. 2:30 on the nail on this Wednesday afternoon. I hope all's well with you, wherever you're listening from. Afternoon to Paul and Gumby, who's out on the road, running about 2 hours behind this afternoon. Oh dear. And afternoon to the lovely Sam over there in Swindon, just in from work, trying to catch up with 2 weeks of ironing. And she's off to see OMD at the weekend. Any chance of playing one of their tunes, just to get her in the mood. Yeah, we can do that. Okay, little recap on our quiz questions. Lynn says, no, look here, Jalabox. Just got in from a walk with Leah. Completely soaked. Lovely sunshine over in Devizes, just saying. Could you read the questions out slow, please? Here they come, then. Listen up. Question one. How many dots appear on a pair of dice? How many dots appear on a pair of dice? Got it? Question two. What is the centre of an atom called? I should be on to Mrs. Google for that. And question three. What does QR in QR code stand for? What does QR in QR stand for? Ask your questions. How many dots appear on a pair of dice? What is the centre of an atom called? And what does Q in QR code stand for? Well done, Sam, correcting herself there. In Devizes, getting 3 out of 3. Listen carefully. So Simon, Tina, Jane, Craig, Paul and Sam and Gumby, all getting top marks this afternoon. Thank you all for taking part. Plenty of time if you want to have a go. Got about 20 minutes to get your answers in. Oh, message back to Sam in Swindon from Tina. Very jealous. Would love to see OMD. Got any spare tickets there, Sam?

Now around 20,000 Barclays staff in the UK will get more than 5% pay rise. The trade union Unite says their members overwhelmingly backed a deal after negotiations with the bank, and Barclays handed out £2.2 billion in bonuses to employees last year, an increase of 15% on the previous 12 months. We're in the wrong job here. This one for Sam. Off to see OMD at the weekend. Have a lovely time. As we go, as we know, the girl's never in. Tune on the way for Stevie B.

0: playing that for Sam in Swindon. A message from Sam in Devizes. Is Sam in Swindon on the wine as she's ironing? I wouldn't be surprised.
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0: Okay, Saturday the 13th and 14th of June, Saturday and Sunday, the Wiltshire Steam and Vintage Rally takes place at Park Farm in Whistley Road in Potterne. Days include steam traction engines, trade and market stalls, tractors, classic cars, miniature steam, stationary engines, a working arena, a fairground, motorbikes, auto jumbo, rural crafts, military vehicles, and guess what? A dog show. Taking place then, the Steam and Vintage Rally on Whistley Road in Potterne, Saturday and Sunday, the 13th and 14th. And a blood donor session continues on Friday the 19th of this month here in the Corn Exchange. Donations strictly by appointment only. You must be already registered as a donor, and to register or book a session, head over to blood.co.uk or download the NHFS Give Blood app. It could be someone's lifeline, and donate blood. 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And Nick will get it on the website.

Lynn's been out with a with Leah, the doggy, for a walk. Got absolutely soaked. It was sunny when I left. Sunny now I'm back. Completely soaked in between. <That's>, right, promise this one for Stevie B. Just picked up a copy of this. The original vinyl from Devices Light and Sound.

picking up a vinyl copy of that. And Light and Sound in Devizes. Marvellous, Stevie B. Yeah. Well done, Stevie. You enjoy it. A big hello to the guys at Light and Sound here in Devizes. Always doing a top job. Some entertainment gossip on the way. First of all, Sam says, in Devizes that is, any Florence and the Machine would be fantastic. How about this one then? Ship to Wreck. 2:45 on this Wednesday afternoon, Fantasy Radio. On your wireless, Neil till 5. Don't touch-

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5: All about Devizes. 10 minutes to 3.

Last chance to have a go at our quiz, if you're very quick. Three questions are: question one, how many dots appear on a pair of dice? Question two, what is the centre of an atom called? And question three, what does QR in QR code stand for? So far, we've got Simon, Tina, Jane, Craig, Paul, Gumby and Sam from, well, both Sams on with the correct answers. Sam in Swindon, Sam in Devizes as well. And also Lynn as well, getting quite technical with the QR codes. Well done to you as well. Very impressed. Oh, in question two, she knew that one. Didn't have to consult Mrs. Google. Here's Leif Garrett.

0: Lynn thinking about tea already. Pork chops, applesauce, roasties, carrots, cauliflower, cabbage, and don't forget some gravy.
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0: Quick look at the roads before the 3 o'clock news. The A346 at Marlborough, that's partially blocked and queuing traffic due to an accident from White Road in Marlborough to Great Lodge Drive at Cadley. At the A3028, Lark Hill Road in Derrington has temporary traffic lights and water main work continuing there. And also temporary traffic lights and roadworks on the 342 St Edith Marsh in Bromham. Devizes is looking rather busy. London Road, Escort Street, Gaines Lane, New Park Street, all rather busy this afternoon. Some traffic building on South Broom Road heading towards the Green. Same goes for Nursteed Road. The rest of the town not looking too bad. No great issues around Melksham this afternoon. 350 all looking good. Paxcroft, Mead and Hilperton around Trowbridge all looking good. Bradley Road rather busy, and County Way also busy. The roadworks continue on Froome Road between County Way and Southwark itself, just the other side of College Road. Bradford on Avon, traffic building on the Froome Road heading into town via Market Street and Mason's Lane.

Now then, let's give you the answers to our quiz questions. How many dots appear on a pair of dice? The answer was 42. Question two, what is the centre of an atom called? The nucleus. And question three, what does QR in QR code stand for? That is quick response. So a quick response came from Simon, Tina, Jane, Craig, Paul, Sam, the two Sams, one in Devizes, one in Swindon, and Gumby as well. Well done to you all getting top marks. There's another set on the way just after the 3 o'clock news. Stand by. Taking us towards the 3 o'clock news on this Wednesday afternoon, some Call the Gang.

0: Corn the Gang and Fresh. Okay, we head up then to the 3 o'clock news. Tickets for The Boy of Dungeon Lane in conversation with Paul McCartney go on sale today. So Paul McCartney's hosting a special live event to discuss his latest album, The Boys of Dungeon Lane. Beatles star will be talking to fans at the Roundhouse in London next week. He's expected to chat about how he made the record. And tickets went on sale at 10 this morning.
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3: And via the Radio Player app. From the Sky News Centre at 3. Three members of the Royal Navy have died in a helicopter crash in Devon. The Ministry of Defence says it happened during a training exercise in a field near Okehampton early this morning. Sir Keir Starmer's accused Nigel Farage of exploiting the murder of a student in Southampton, with the Reform leader calling for rage before protests last night. Henry Novak was stabbed in December and died in handcuffs after his Sikh attacker falsely accused him of racism. Reform UK claims it's evidence of two-tier policing. The National Police Chiefs Council's to review its anti-racism guidance. Conservative leader Kemi Badenoch says MPs mustn't drive division.
5: The circumstances around Henry's wrongful arrest and tragic murder must be a wake-up call to the entire country and our institutions that every life matters.
3: A YouTuber has been jailed for a minimum 31 years for murdering his pregnant girlfriend, Natalie McNally, in County Armagh. 36-year-old Stephen McCullough faked a live stream as an alibi in 2022. Halifax, Lloyds and Bank of Scotland customers are reporting issues with online banking. Problems are also affecting apps. A new theme park's been given a name as the Chancellor confirms the government's upped its investment to £1.3 billion. Universal United Kingdom Resort will be built in Bedfordshire with Comcast NBC Universal. Rachel Reeves has toured the site.
6: What's really exciting news, the theme park is going to be creating 20,000 jobs in the construction phase, and then when the theme park is up and running in a few years' time, it'll be employing permanently around 8,000 people to keep the park running and to help create those memories for families.
3: Lifting weights for between 90 minutes and 2 hours a week can cut the risk of early death. Experts say it can lower the chances of heart disease and stroke by 19%. And there's been another shock at the French Open. World number one Aryna Sabalenka has been beaten by 25th seed Diana Schneider in the quarterfinals of the competition. That's the latest. I'm Nick Qureshi.
0: Cheers, Nick.
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0: Gallagher and Lyle. And Showdown. I will get some Drifters on the turntable for Lynn shortly. And more questions on the way for our second part of our quiz. Between now and four.
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0: Currently 18 degrees across the county. Further showers or longer spells of rain likely this evening and overnight. Some clear spells likely across the east of the region as well. Minimum temperature heading down to 10. Breezy for Thursday with sunny spells and showers. However, these could merge at times to give longer spells of rain over the hills. But near normal temperatures, maximum again of 18 tomorrow. Showers less frequent on Friday with a spell of rain and stronger winds arriving on Saturday with sunny spells and showers on Sunday. Temperatures close to or slightly below normal. Heading up to 7 minutes past 3.

0: 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Tom on your wireless from 5 with Wednesday's Drive. 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What's on the menu for you?
1: 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Oh,

Now, Wiltshire Council is inviting young residents to get creative once again as its popular Leave Only Paw Prints competition returns for 2026. This is encouraging responsible dog ownership and helping to keep the county's public spaces clean and welcome for all. Run by the council's dog warden team, the competition challenges children aged 4 to 14 to design eye-catching posters reminding dog owners to clean up after their pets. Winning designs will be displayed in parks along footpaths and in open spaces across Wiltshire, spreading this important message in a fun and engaging way. Last year's competition proved a great success, attracting more than 60 colourful entries from across the county. Winners George, Elise and Freya were recognised for their creative designs, which are currently being displayed throughout Wiltshire. While these posters will remain in place, outdoor materials can fade over time, and with strong interest shown, this year's competition will help refresh the campaign and reinforce its message, giving children another opportunity to participate. Councillor Paul Sample, Cabinet Member for the Environment, says this competition is a real success last year with some fantastic designs from young people across the Wiltshire, including our winners George, Elise and Freya. It was great to see so much creativity used to promote such an important message as well. A competition is open to all children living in Wiltshire, excluding Swindon, and is divided into three categories, 4 to 6 year olds, 7 to 10 and 11 to 14. Winners in each category will receive a £50 Amazon voucher, kindly donated by the council's street scene contractor. So well done to them, and the deadline for entries is the 7th of August this year. Shortlisted designs will be selected by staff at Bath Cats and Dogs Home and showcased on Wiltshire Council's social media channels. The public will then be invited to vote for their favourites, with the winners announced later in the summer. There we are. So now you know. Have a go. Nothing wrong with that. Up on the roof. Here's the Drifters for Lynn.

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0: Feist and 1, 2, 3, 4. Testing, testing. Okay, three more quiz questions for you. Pens and papers at the ready. At 20 minutes past 3 on this Wednesday afternoon. Okay, three more for you. Here they come. Question one. How many sisters were there in the vocal group Sister Sledge? How many sisters were there in the vocal group Sister Sledge? Question two. How many UK number ones did Blondie achieve? How many UK number ones did Blondie achieve? And question three. Billy Ocean comes from which Caribbean country? These are all music related, if you haven't worked that one out. Just saying. Question one. How many sisters were there in the vocal group Sister Sledge? Question two. How many UK number ones did Blondie achieve? I'm trying to read these slow for Lynn's benefit. Question three. Billy Ocean comes from which Caribbean country? As usual, 07520 619181 81 on the text and the WhatsApp. Via the phone, devices 730555. All the websites are fantasyradio.co.uk. Get in touch. Any one of those three ways with your answers. And we'll give away the answers just before four.
1: 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Between 9 and 10, hits and headlines from a year gone by.
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2: There's not nothing better on your radio. Who wrote this? It's appalling grammar.

Wet, wet, wet. If I never see you again. 3:26 sport update on the way. Yeah. Well done to Tina, Craig, Sam in Swindon, and Paul. All getting top marks on our quiz part two. Simon failing miserably on part two with only 1 out of 3. 2 and 3, no. Have another go, matey. How many sisters were in the vocal group Sister Sledge? Question 2, how many UK number ones did Blondie achieve? And question 3, Billy Ocean comes from which Caribbean country? Tina says, I've been to St. Lucia, which is in that direction. From the correct answer for Billy Ocean, it is. Lovely there. Love to visit all the islands one day, she says. I did say, perhaps you could get us a ticket. And she said, if she won the lottery, Jane and myself could also go with her as well. With Steve as well. I'm sure she'll take Steve along. Bit of company for him, you know. Oh, another message in from Simon. Getting 2 out of 3. You're nearly there. Keep going, Simon. Give Sarah a call, she might know. Now UK pop star Sabrina Carpenter has been granted a temporary restraining order against a man following a series of what she called deeply alarming incidents at her home. In court documents seen by lawyers in America, Carpenter says she was seeking a full court order against William Applegate, who's 31, who she alleges tried to force his way into her house in Los Angeles last month and returned twice more. Singer said the incidents had left her in significant and ongoing fear for her personal safety. She also wrote in a signed declaration, his pattern of stalking, trespassing and surveillance has caused me severe and ongoing emotional distress. Sabrina, only 27, is one of the world's biggest pop stars, having scored top 3 hits in both the US and UK with Espresso and Please Please Please, and also Taste and Manchild. Her legal declaration claims that the man appeared at her home uninvited on several occasions in recent weeks, tried to break in and refused to leave when confronted by her security, claiming he knew the star and she had been expecting him. On your bike, matey. Of course, she said this was a complete lie. She said he then returned less than 24 hours later and loitered outside her house for hours. And the next day after that, he allegedly returned and parked outside her home. Very disturbing, said Sabrina. The Grammy winner, who submitted doorbell camera footage alongside her court filings, asked for a restraining order to protect her and 2 other people who live there with her, her sister and her sister's boyfriend. Follow-up court hearing is set for June 17th. The man is due in criminal court the following day over his arrest for criminal trespassing.

talking about Tina heading out to St. Lucia and the other islands. Says that, yeah, she'd have to take Steve, her hubby. She'd be in big trouble if she didn't. And probably half the family as well. Oh, plus Sam and Matt. Sam and Matt's included. Hope you've got a big enough plane to bring the Malibu back. Okay, we'll go for a sport update next. 29 minutes to 4 now. Good tune from Kenny Loggins. This is it.

0: Kenny Loggins, This Is It. Simon says, I'm not glad anymore. Recap on the questions very shortly.
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0: And this afternoon, it's Lewis with the update.
3: Liverpool legend John Barnes has called for patience from supporters if Andoni Iraola becomes the new head coach at Anfield. The former Bournemouth boss has verbally agreed to take over after Arne Slot was sacked last weekend. Barnes tells Sky Sports News he'll need to be given time to make his mark.
4: If he comes, I'll support him 100%. If he loses the first three matches, I'm still going to support him. But with the fans, that's the problem. The fans are too quick to form an opinion, and particularly as he won the league in his first year, Arne Slot, I think that the fans should have backed him more.
3: Haiti sent Scotland a warning ahead of their World Cup opener with a 4-0 thrashing of New Zealand in their tournament warm-up match. They meet in Boston for their first Group C game on the 14th of June. England striker Ollie Watkins admits the weather will take some getting used to ahead of the World Cup. Thomas Tuchel's side trained in 32-degree heat in their first session in Miami. Watkins says they'll have to acclimatise quickly.
5: Oh, it's a struggle. First day, it's a struggle, but look, it's good. It's going to get us prepared for it. And what better way to be here in Miami?
3: Rasmus Højlund has left Manchester United to join Napoli on a permanent transfer. The Danish striker spent last season on loan with the Italian side, scoring 16 goals in 44 matches to help them qualify for the Champions League. There was an obligation in Højlund's loan contract for the move to become permanent if they reached Europe's top competition. Charles Leclerc will continue driving for Ferrari in Formula One after signing a new long-term contract with the constructor. Leclerc currently sits in third position in this season's standings, behind Mercedes pair Kimi Antonelli and George Russell. And horse trainer Aidan O'Brien has declared four horses for the Epsom Derby as he looks for a fourth straight success in the race. Chester Vars winner Benvenuto Cellini leads the field and will be joined by stablemates Pierre Bonnard, Action and Christmas Day. If one of his horses wins, it'll be a record-extending 12th victory for O'Brien in the classic race.
0: Thanks, Lewis. 97 FM. Another update with Tom just after 5. 97 FM. 23 to 4 now on this Wednesday afternoon. Thanks for your company.

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0: Springfield. Just a little loving. We all need a bit of that sometimes.
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0: Well, there's a new face to fear in the MasterChef kitchen, and Toy Story tackles the big issues. Ruth has all the details.
3: Italian chef Giorgio Locatelli has announced he's the new judge on Celebrity MasterChef. The 63-year-old joins restaurant critic Grace Dent in the upcoming spin-off series, which he says has already been filmed. He replaces John Turode, who was sacked by the BBC. Locatelli's already a judge on the Italian version of the show. Tim Allen says he was impressed by Disney and Pixar that they wanted to look at the growing issue of screen addiction in Toy Story 5. The film introduces new character Lilypad, a tablet targeted at children. He says the time we spend glued to devices is concerning.
4: I'm more angry with my youngest right now because I'll take her to movies and she's on the damn phone at a movie. She goes, you know, they're so used to how quickly the little things come up, 7 seconds, 8 seconds.
3: KSI has confirmed his exit from Sidemen is real and has told the YouTube Collective to see it as a new beginning. The 32-year-old, whose real name is Olajide Olatunji, has made football and comedy videos with the group for 13 years. He's claimed he's decided to end his association with the others because he had lost balance in his life. And Celine Dion says she's heartbroken over the death of US singer Peebo Bryson, who's died at the age of 75. They sang together on the title track of Disney's 1991 Beauty and the Beast animation. In a social media tribute, she says he made her feel so comfortable as she was just learning to sing in English.
0: Thanks, Ruth.

Last chance to have a go at our quiz. Question one, how many sisters were there in the vocal group Sister Sledge? Question two, how many UK number ones did Blondie achieve? And question three, Billy Ocean comes from which Caribbean country? Answers up after Kane Gang.

Cocaine Gang. Murder Town, 8-4. Thank you for being here this afternoon and all your messages. We'd love to know what you're up to. Okay, let's give you the answers to our quiz questions. Part two this afternoon. Now we asked you, how many sisters were there in the vocal group Sister Sledge? That was four. Question two, how many UK number ones did Blondie achieve? Well, she managed to achieve six altogether. And question three, Billy Ocean comes from which Caribbean country? Sam says, is it Essex? No, it's not Essex. Simon has come up with several options. St. Kitts, St. Nevis, Trinidad, the correct answer, and Puerto Rico. That's about all I know, he says. He's had a good go. Along with Tina Craig, Sam in Swindon, and Sam in Devices, all having a go this afternoon. Well done. Paul's had a go. He's got 3 out of 3. Well done, Paul. So that is your answers. We'll do some more Friday afternoon.

0: Susan Vega and Left of Centre. Okay, we head towards the 4 o'clock news. Final hour of Wednesday's afternoon show on the way. Denise Williams' birthday today, American singer. Let's Hear It from the Boy and all that stuff. And from the soundtrack, of course, Footloose. Denise is 75 today. Wow. And Dan Hill, the Canadian singer, got to number 13 in 1978 with Sometimes When We Touch is 72. And Danny Wilde, the singer-songwriter with Rembrandts, got to number 3 in 1995 with I'll Be There From You. Of course, the theme from Friends, Danny 70. And the gorgeous Susie Quattro, Devil Great Drive and all that stuff. We'll get a Denise Williams track on and a Susie Quattro before 5 o'clock. Susie, 76 today. Wow. And Eddie Holman, a singer best known for his 1970 hit Hey There Lonely Girl, is 80 today. Stick around, back in 2 minutes.
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5: From the Sky News Centre at 4. An investigation's underway after three people died when a Royal Navy helicopter crashed in Devon. It came down during a training exercise near Oakhampton early this morning. Sir Keir Starmer updated MPs at Prime Minister's Questions.
6: This will be a deeply worrying time for the families, and more information will be set out as soon as possible.
5: Meanwhile, the PM's accused Nigel Farage of exploiting the murder of student Henry Novak. The Reform UK leader called for rage ahead of violent protests in Southampton last night. A YouTuber's been jailed for at least 31 years for murdering his pregnant girlfriend after trying to concoct a fake alibi online.
7: Hello, hello to all on this glorious Sunday evening. So I just thought, why not? I'm going to do a live stream. Because this streaming software is kind of up the left, it means I can't check the live chat, which is a real shame.
5: That's 36-year-old Stephen McCullough claiming to be live streaming in December 2022. At the time, he was making his way to Natalie McNally's home in County Armagh, where he killed her. Vladimir Putin's representative in the UK has been summoned by the Foreign Office after a Russian drone hit a building in Romania last week. Two people were hurt in the attack close to the Ukrainian border. A lead midwife says the state of maternity care in England is heartbreaking, with calls for the appointment of a dedicated commissioner. Analysis of NHS figures reveals 1 in 35 women had a serious tear while giving birth last year. Ebenham's a midwife at University Hospital Coventry.
8: It's amazing. It's a beautiful profession. I'm very passionate about it. But regardless, I know people would actually have their concerns with the care they've received. It's hard to hear that. It's really difficult because I believe that everyone comes to work and tries to put in your best to make sure you care for mom and baby.
5: And we now know the name of Universal's first theme park and resort in Europe. Construction on the Universal United Kingdom Resort in Bedfordshire will begin soon. That's the latest. I'm Nick Qureshi.
0: Cheers, Nick. 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
9: Oh, hello, Terry. How's things on the farm?
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9: How come?
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10: Me porkers are as happy as pigs in
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10: 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I've told you, I do all that rolling in the fields in the dead of night with a plank of wood.
9: Oh, yeah, I forgot.
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has just has noted that she's just polished off a bag of mini eggs. Any chance of popping round with a couple? Tea time soon. Craig's got a good choice on. We'll get that on very shortly for you, Craig. Now, as weather gets warmer, flies frequently enter British homes, particularly in kitchens. Not only are they on the hunt for food scraps, but they're also attracted to lingering grime and damp patches. Who's got damp patches? Fortunately, sprays and harsh chemicals aren't always necessary to keep them at bay. And according to one DIY expert, a single common household ingredient that you likely already have sitting in your cupboards could do the job perfectly. Glenn Peskett from Saxton Blades Multitools says that flies are usually drawn to moisture and small bits of leftover grime that builds up in kitchens, especially around sinks and drains. A lot of people use salt as part of a basic routine, but it helps cut through the damp and builds up those areas, which is exactly the kind of conditions flies are attracted to. The modest pinch of salt scattered into sinks or drains before flushing with hot water can keep the flies at bay for good. Alternatively, households use salt as part of a gentle scrub to help remove stubborn grime from kitchen worktops and surfaces. Particularly important to target kitchen sinks, the plug holes itself, bins and food preparation areas as well. And the expert also says that simple routines like this can make the real difference during the warmer months as well. It's often those that overlook spots that, like sinks and drains, that can cause most of the issues, so keeping them clean and as dry as possible can help reduce the chances of flies sticking around in your kitchen. It is essential to combine this 85p hack with general cleaning practices to stay on top of the best pest problem throughout the winter months, the warmer months should I say, and any salt will work fine, just including table salt as well. Can't beat a tin of Saxa, can you? And sea salt or flakes as well. This involves drying surfaces wherever possible after cleaning to eliminate moisture, keeping drains unblocked and free-flowing, wiping down worktops and sinks daily and pouring hot water down the sink to flush away any residue. Furthermore, this method can also be highly effective at deterring fruit flies as well, which are particularly widespread and nuisance during the summer months. Apple cider vinegar can also help ward off summer pets, as well as sweet aroma lures them in before trapping them. And simply pour some into a dish, cover with cling film and make some small holes in the top. The pests will be attracted to the bowl, but will not be able to climb out. There we go. That's not nice. Sorts the problem though. Sam's getting the big bag of Maltesers to be shared with the fantasy presenters.

good tune. We like that. Okay, some birthdays to mention today, as we did a few moments ago. Susie Quattro, 76 today. Danny Wilde, the singer-songwriter with the Rembrandts, is 70. Kelly Jones, Welsh lead singer with the Stereophonics, got to number 4 in 2001 with Handbags and Glad Rags. Good tune. Which was used as the theme tune for The Office. Kelly, 52. Rafael Nadal, Spanish former tennis player, is 40. And Michelle Keegan played Tina McIntyre in Corrie until 2014. Won Sexiest Female at the British Soap Awards in 2009 to 2014. Then played a soldier in Our Girl. She's married to Mark Wright and she's 39. On this day in 1889, the first long-distance electric power transmission line in the United States was completed, running 14 miles between a generator a good thing for 1899. Good achievement. On this day in 1946, the first bikini bathing suit was displayed in Paris. Wonder who wore that. And in 1970, the Kinks' Ray Davies was forced to make a 6,000 round trip from New York to London to record one word in a song. Davies had to change the word Coca-Cola to Cherry Cola on the band's forthcoming single, Lola. This was due to an advertising ban. Boots, on this day in 1974, their record department advertised 69p off top-selling albums. Quote by Status Quo was £2.75, offer price of £2.02, and David Bowie's Diamond Dogs was reduced from £2.38 to £1.69. And Sweet Fanny Adams by Sweet, a bargain at £1.69. And all top 50 singles were priced at, guess that, 40p

In 2002, Paul McCartney, Sting, Elton John, Brian Wilson, Cliff Richard, Ozzy Osbourne, The Corrs, Will Young, Atomic Kitten and S Club 7 all appeared at the Queen's Jubilee concert at Buckingham Palace. And in 2011, new research found that mobile phone users who send 10 texts per day type out the equivalent of the epic novel War and Peace every 5.5 years. And in 2016, on this day, boxing legend Muhammad Ali died following a long battle with Parkinson's.

1956, British Rail renamed third-class passenger facilities as second class. Second class facilities had been abolished in 1875, leaving just first class and third class.

And in 2003, a confectionery firm announced plans to bring out a special Love Heart sweet to mark Prince William's 21st birthday. Okay, it is 4:21.

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4:30 on the nail. Now, gardening buddies are looking for volunteers. 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They're looking for volunteers. The aim is to create a team of local volunteers to support people living at home who love their gardens but are no longer able to manage or upkeep it themselves. They're also looking for keen gardeners who have their own gardening tools and their own transport. Typical gardening tasks maybe include grass cutting, tidying borders and pruning shrubs and low hedges as well. The work will be light and safe with nothing too strenuous. Just as important, volunteers will provide a friendly face and companionship as well to help brighten someone's day there. Also needed is a small group of administration volunteers to help with managing and coordinating volunteers as well. Allocating gardening requests as well, carrying out basic risk assessments, supporting the smooth running of the service as well, and assisting with finances, safeguarding and volunteer training as well. Whether you can spare a few hours or would like to be more involved, any help would be greatly appreciated. And if you are interested in helping, you can get in touch with Keith at gardeningbuddies@yahoo.com. gardeningbuddies@yahoo.com. They will be very pleased to hear from you.

Oh, we like that one. From the new record box, Ella Langley and Be Her. 25 minutes to 5. Hillworth Park has some yoga. She's back for the summer. Park Yoga. Back for the summer season. The session lasts an hour, starting at 9:30 and runs every Sunday morning from now through until the 13th of September. If you've not experienced Park Yoga, great way to try yoga for the first time. Don't have to take part in all the whole session. Many people just take a few moments of rest and enjoy the fresh air while watching the clouds go by. No need to book either, just pop along. You can take your yoga mat if you have one. If you don't, a towel or a blanket will do. At 9:30 every Sunday morning from now through until the 13th of September in Hillworth Park here in Devizes. Right, okay, we've played all our requests so far. If you're very quick, you can get another one in yourself before 5 o'clock. 24 minutes away now from 5 o'clock. Tom's on from 5 with Drive for a Wednesday tea time with the Wednesday Supper Club opening up the doors, inviting you to tell us what you're having for tea. Mr. Barnes on the radio from 7 o'clock.

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FYC. She drives me crazy, don't they all? 17 to 5. Clarkson Farm, Series 5's out on Amazon at the moment. If you're interested, bit of a laugh.

Fine Young Cannibals, and She Drives Me Crazy at 14 minutes away from 5 o'clock. As I mentioned a few moments ago, Jeremy Clarkson's got his Clarkson's Farm Series 5 out on Amazon at the moment. Says here that the easy to care sheep ended up being an absolute nightmare. Always a bit of a laugh. Harper's Bazaar now.

0: Harper's Bazaar. The 59th Street Bridge Song. Thanks to Tina for your kind words. She's got chicken Thai green curry for tea. I think I got cheese on toast myself. Nearly 4,000 seat music venue opening in London later this month as part of the Kensington Olympia redevelopment. The British Airways Arc will launch a show by singer Self Esteem that happens on the 16th of June there. Thank you all for being there this afternoon, right the way through from midday. We'll do it from 2 till 7 on Friday, and also tomorrow tea time from 5 till 7.
1: Good morning. It's me, David Hills.
0: Yes.
1: On a morning. Every Thursday now from 10 till 12, I will be here with you to keep you awake all the way through to lunchtime. Barnes has gotten you out of bed, hopefully. I'll keep you awake, as I said, until lunchtime. Intro Quiz will be here along with your requests and dedications and lots of good tunes. So join me on the morning show, 10 till 12. Good morning.
0: Good tune now from the Doobie Brothers. 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

0: 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Shepherd's Pie for Tea for Sam.
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0: And Magna's in five. 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
0: Update on the accident that was cleared now from the 346 in Marlborough. That was earlier on this afternoon between White Road in Marlborough to Great Lodge Drive at Cadley. That has now been cleared and traffic easing. In devices, London Road, Escort Street, Gaines Lane, Southburn Road, New Park Street, the Nursery, Dunkirk Hill, and some heavy traffic heading out of town on Bath Road. Through Melksham, a little bit of traffic building on Western Way towards the Asda roundabout there. Beanacre Road, rather busy too. Around Trowbridge, Paxcroft Mead and Hilberton all looking okay. Busy on County Way, still with the roadworks on Froome Road between County Way there and Southwick. Another set of roadworks on Bradley Road. And busy traffic, slow between the Arbrook Crossroads heading back towards Semington. Tommy, keep you updated through Wednesday tea time.

We'll finish up with Odyssey. Thank you so much for being there over the past 5 hours. Tom opening up the Wednesday Supper Club, inviting you to tell us what you're having for tea. I'll catch you tomorrow tea time at 5 o'clock. Have yourself a great evening, and thanks for listening too. Odyssey, we got to hang together.

0: Thanks for listening. Tom up next. Mr. Byron's from 7 o'clock with Seriously 70s. Alex with the midweek sport and music show from 9. Helen in from 11. And Tom back for another shift from midnight. Catch you tomorrow at 5. Ta-da!
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6: From the Sky News Centre at 5. The Prime Minister has accused Nigel Farage of exploiting the murder of student Henry Novak. The 18-year-old died in handcuffs, falsely accused of racism by his Sikh attacker. Sir Keir Starmer says the Reform leader's call for rage is unforgivable. Sophie Martin's two cars were written off during violent protests in Southampton last night.
7: Just carnage, really, for 4 hours. Bricks were being thrown, a bin was set on fire and pushed through the police line. So I've never felt unsafe in my house and I just wanted to get out of there. I get that people are angry, but you're taking it out on people like us and it's got nothing to do with us.
6: The National Police Chiefs Council is to review its anti-racism language. Three members of the Royal Navy have died after a helicopter crashed into a field in Devon. It happened during a training exercise. A YouTuber who murdered his pregnant girlfriend will spend at least 31 years in jail. 36-year-old Stephen McCullough faked a live stream as an alibi as he killed Natalie McNally in County Armagh in 2022. The Russian ambassador to the UK has been summoned to the Foreign Office. It's after a drone violated NATO airspace and hit a building in Romania last week. £1.3 billion of taxpayer money has been confirmed for a new theme park in Bedfordshire to be called Universal United Kingdom Resort. It's predicted the project will bring £50 billion to the UK economy by 2055. Molly Murphy oversees Universal's global projects.
8: We chose Bedfordshire because it is an exciting place. There's an amazing amount of creative talent in the UK that we can tap into. And this place is a perfect location to build the greatest theme park in all of Europe.
6: Residents of a village in Clackmannanshire have been told they can't go home for at least another 8 weeks. Around 100 properties have been evacuated over concerns of ground movement in Coles Norton. And there's been another big shock at the French Open tennis. World number one Arina Sabalenka has been knocked out in the quarterfinals by the 25th seed Diana Schneider. That's the latest. I'm Nick Qureshi.

0: Luther Vandross on Fantasy Radio. She's a super lady. 7 and a bit minutes past 5. I reckon he's talking about Mavis. Seeing if she can rustle me up something to eat between now and 7. Speaking of things to eat, we'd love to know what you've got lined up for tea this evening. The serving hatch of the Fantasy Radio Supper Club for this Wednesday evening is well and truly open. In the meantime, though, got to say a big thank you and a well done for an epic 5 hours on the radio to Dr. Neil Provis. He's already disappeared out of the studio. I can't remember what he's got lined up for tea, but I'm sure Neil or Jane will drop us a message and let us know. Hope you're doing okay. 8 past 5, Wednesday, the 3rd of June already. Tom here until 7. It's all been a bit weathery today, hasn't it? How's it looking?
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0: I'll have you know, a bit weathery is actually a meteorological term. For this evening and tonight, scattered showers this evening, briefly heavy in places, however some areas remaining mostly dry. Further showers overnight, occasionally heavy, mixed with some clear spells. Breezy at times and staying rather windy in the far southwest of the region. Quite mild too, with a minimum temperature of 10 degrees. For Thursday market day here in town, frequent showers through the morning with some possible thunder, drier by the afternoon with warm sunny spells developing. Generally rather windy but warmer.

the sunny moments, and we'll see a top temperature of 18. Not too bad. For the next few days then, much drier on Friday with some sunny intervals and isolated showers. Unseasonably windy for some overnight with southerly gales possible. Often breezy over the weekend with some rain at times too. Wednesday evening with Tom here till 7. We'll also do our Mystery Voice competition in just a mo. I reckon he's quite easy. But, you know, I have the answer, of course. If you'd like to be in touch, we'll give you the details via the website fantasyradio.co.uk or 07520 61 91 81 on the text and the WhatsApp.

0: Steve Winwood. From the album Back in the High Life, 40 years old this year, from 1986. Higher Love. Good tune. So yeah, the serving hatch is well and truly open for this evening's Wednesday evening supper club. We'd love to know what you've got lined up, just to serve as a bit of inspiration to the rest of us maybe. Neil's off home for haddock and breadcrumbs, chips and peas. That sounds pretty good. Might pop round myself after drive time this evening. Let us know what you've got lined up. 07520 61 91 81 or via fantasyradio.co.uk. You'll also need those details for our mystery voice competition. Just a bit of fun to get your brain working this evening. Can you tell me who this is, please?
1: I remember, you know, we wanted the shot of the car coming straight towards camera. You know, the cameraman was here and I just drove straight at him, you know, and you would never do that in this day and age. I mean, I stopped, you know, before I hit him, but I might not have done, or the brakes might have failed because of that. You're not allowed to do that kind of thing anymore.
0: 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Our mystery voice competition for this evening.

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0: It is looking busy across town this evening. Usual kind of stuff heading into town on the A361 London Road along Escort Street, Gaines Lane and New Park Street. Normal kind of stuff for this time on a Wednesday. It's very busy on New Park Street. Also heading out of town from the marketplace, busy there, and along the nursery and at the junction with Dunkirk Hill. Usual sort of stuff. Also some stuff coming into town on the Potton Road. Nursery Road not looking too bad though. A little bit further afield on the A4 New Road over in Calne. Temporary traffic lights even there between Beach Terrace and Carnegie Mews until the 22nd of June. Delays of up to 5 minutes on the A350 West Ashton Road between Ashton Road and Kettle Lane. And on the A4, temporary traffic lights due to construction work on New Road both ways between Beach Terrace. Oh, we've already done that one. I do apologise. It's clearly such a problem, we needed to mention it twice. Lark Hill Road over at Durrington as well. Temporary traffic lights there. And Church Lane at Fidgeldean both ways on the High Street until the 5th of June. We've also got those temporary traffic lights through St Edith's Marsh at Brumham as well. If you spot something that we're not talking about, do please let us know. 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

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Right, locally, Garden Buddies is looking for volunteers. It's a volunteer gardening service for people in the local area. They aim to create a team of local volunteers to support people living at home who love their gardens but are no longer able to manage the upkeep. They're looking for keen gardeners who have their own gardening tools and their own transport. Typically, gardening tasks might include grass cutting, tidying borders and pruning shrubs and low hedges. The work will be light and safe with nothing too strenuous. Just as important, volunteers will provide a friendly face and companionship to help brighten somebody's day. If you're interested in getting involved in Garden Buddies, you can get in touch with Keith via gardeningbuddies@yahoo.com. Also, all the details are on our website, fantasyradio.co.uk. You'll find all that stuff in the job spot. Evening to Lawrence, then. I'm round to Lawrence's, I think. He's got feta stuffed chicken wrapped in bacon with courgette and peppers for tea this evening. That all sounds very tasty.

Go-Go's and Our Lips Are Sealed on Fantasy at 5:30. Top stories for you then. The Prime Minister says that there is no justification for more violence and disorder after protests in Southampton over Henry Novak's death. The 18-year-old died handcuffed, falsely accused of racism in December. Sir Keir Starmer has condemned Reform UK leader Nigel Farage's call for rage as unforgivable. The Princess of Wales has said that she's saddened by the deaths of three Royal Navy personnel in a helicopter crash in Devon. It happened near Okehampton early this morning. A YouTuber who murdered his pregnant girlfriend in County Armagh has been jailed for at least 31 years. 36-year-old Stephen McCulloch concocted an alibi that he'd been live streaming himself playing computer games when Natalie McNally was attacked in Lurgan in 2022. Europe's first universal theme park will receive £1.3 billion of taxpayer funding. The government has confirmed that it's upping its original investment of £500 billion for the Universal United Kingdom Resort that will open in Bedfordshire. And finally for now, Halifax, Lloyds and Bank of Scotland say that their tech issues have been resolved. Thousands of people reported issues with their apps and online banking services. A little bit closer to home, a large new housing development in Devizes has reached a major milestone. There's an investigation into ongoing works at a former hospital and a woman accused of killing her mother with a belt on Christmas Day. Details of those stories on our website in the news centre at fantasyradio.co.uk. Fantasy Radio. 5:32 on Fantasy Radio with Maloko, and the time is now. Well, yeah, it's 5:32. Wednesday evening with Tom here till 7. Hope you're doing okay.

0: Makoko is the name of a bakery. That, though, is Maloko. The time is now on Fantasy Radio. 24 minutes to 6, Wednesday evening. Tom here until 7. Hope you're doing okay. We're doing our Mystery Voice competition this evening. Your challenge, if you choose to accept it, is to tell me who this is, please.
1: I remember, you know, we wanted the shot of the car coming straight towards camera. You know, the cameraman was here and I just drove straight at him, you know, and you would never do that in this day and age. I mean, I stopped, you know, before I hit him, but I might not have done, or the brakes might have failed. Because of that, you're not allowed to do that kind of thing anymore.
0: Very famous British actor. I'm sure you'll recognise the voice. If you'd like to have a go, if you think you know who that might be, you can get in touch via the website, fantasyradio.co.uk, or 07520 61 91 81. Well done to Lawrence, who's got the answer right this evening, as has Daryl, also has Luke, just making his way onto the winner's board this evening. If you'd like to have a go, you are more than welcome to have a go, and you can have as many goes as you like. Also, it's the Wednesday evening supper club, looking for some inspiration this evening of what you might be having for tea. Neil's on the haddock with breadcrumbs, chips and peas. Matt's on spaghetti bolognese this evening, so all sounding very good. Also in the news, speaking of food, I guess, got to tell you about this one. There's this news story that the Daily Star has reported about Bruce Forsyth's ghost. Apparently Bruce Forsyth's ghost has been terrorising joggers by singing the Japanese national anthem. I don't know either. If you want to find out more about that, maybe have a look online. We were chatting about this one earlier and we said, obviously, if Bruce has been singing the Japanese national anthem, he would obviously say, "Nice sashimi, sashimi, nice!"

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11: Traffic sensors showing that things are fairly busy coming into Devizes on the A361 London Road. Busy from Lidl to about the Travel Lodge, but normal kind of stuff for this time on a Wednesday evening. Also busy in both directions on New Park Street and Escort Street. Not too bad now along by the nursery, but there is a little bit of stuff at the junction with Dunkirk Hill. Elsewhere, further afield, reports that the A350 has been closed near the M4 after a crash. If you're off in this sort of direction or headed to the motorway, the A350 has been closed between the M4 and Chippenham following a crash. Drivers have been urged to avoid the area with emergency services on the scene. Traffic maps indicating long queues are continuing to cause delays on the A350 southbound at Chippenham this rush hour. Queues are tailed back over halfway to junction 17 of the M4. Well past the plough lane turning for Kington Langley. So if you're off in that direction, you might need to hire a helicopter or go a different way. No major problems reported on the trains so far this evening, but we'll keep you updated as we head towards 7 o'clock. If you spot something that we've not mentioned, though, you can let us know. Devizes 730555 or via the website at fantasyradio.co.uk. Quarter to six on the nose. Let's do this one from Clean Bandit with the voice of Zara Larsson. This is Symphony.

0: 12 minutes to 6 on Wednesday evening, the 3rd of June. Blustery winds with rain or showers and maybe some thunderstorms later on. That's how it's looking. Full forecast just after the news at 6 o'clock. Hope you're doing okay. It's Tom here until 7. We're doing our mystery voice competition this evening. Can you tell me who this is, please?
1: I remember, you know, we wanted the shot of the car coming straight towards camera. You know, the cameraman was here and I just drove straight at him, you know, and you would never do that in this day and age. I mean, I stopped, you know, before I hit him, but I might not have done, or the brakes might have failed. Because of that, you're not allowed to do that kind of thing anymore.
0: Very funny chap, very talented actor as well. If you think you might know who that is, 07520 61 91 81, or get in touch via the website at fantasyradio.co.uk.
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0: There's been another shock at the French Open tennis, with world number one Aria Sabalenka beaten by 25th seed Diana Schneider in the quarterfinals. Schneider brought back from a set down to book her place in the last four, where she'll take on qualifier Maja Chłowińska. The Polish player stunned Anna with a straight set win to reach the semi-finals. England captain Ben Stokes understands the frustration surrounding Jofra Archer's absence from his squad, but says it's a sign of changing landscape of cricket. The fast bowler won't feature in the first test against New Zealand, which starts tomorrow, as he's still playing in the Indian Premier League. England will name their final team before the toss tomorrow. Crystal Palace have reportedly stepped up their interest in Lons manager Pierre Sage as a replacement for Oliver Glasner. They're speaking to a number of possible options, but Sage has caught their eye after guiding his team to a second place in League One. Celtic have held talks with former player Robbie Keane about the managerial vacancy at Parkhead. He's available after leaving Hungarian side Ferencvaros. The Scottish Premiership champions will also speak to Martin O'Neill to see if there's any appetite to stay at the club. I know I'd want to. More details on the website in the news centre.

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2: Thanks, Cliff. The Devizes Arts Festival is now well and truly underway, running until the 14th of June. At various venues across the town, as well as the paid events for which tickets are on general sale, there are also free fringe events. More details about those, all the events actually, on their website, devizesartsfestival.org.uk. Well worth popping along to some of those, especially the free ones. This coming Friday here in the Corn Exchange, Robert Vincent and band are in concert. The doors open at 6.45 for the performance at 7.30. Robert is an acclaimed British singer-songwriter known for his rich, soulful voice and emotionally resonant songs. Tickets available at Ticket Source, which includes a booking fee. Also this coming weekend, the Bromham Teddy Bear Trail takes place between 10 and 5 each day, Saturday and Sunday, the 6th and 7th, starting from the Bromham Community Hub. There are both adults and children's trails. It's a family-friendly day out. Guessing the 50 themed teddy bears or 25 world animals for the children. Entry is just £4 for the adults, £1 for the children. The main theme this year is world famous landmarks. There'll be some great prizes for the winners too. More details on the website.

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5: 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From Sky News Centre at 6, Hampshire's Chief Constable says he doesn't think policing in the UK is anti-white.
6: Do we have a two-tier type policing system? I would refute that. I would say absolutely not. I see officers day in, day out on the grounds serving without fear or favour all our communities. And I think that's the case nationally.
5: Alexis Boone has apologised to the family of university student Henry Novak, who was murdered in Southampton in December. The 18-year-old was handcuffed as he lay dying after his Sikh attacker made a false allegation of racism. Sir Keir Starmer says Nigel Farage's call for a rage response is unforgivable. 11 officers were injured in protests last night. The Princess of Wales says she's saddened by the deaths of three Royal Navy personnel in a helicopter crash in Devon. It happened near Okehampton early this morning. A man who faked a YouTube live stream to give him a false alibi has been jailed for the murder of his pregnant girlfriend in County Armagh. Stephen McCullough will spend at least 31 years behind bars. Police have released the 999 call he made in December 2022 after claiming to have found Natalie McNally's body.
7: Is the patient breathing?
8: No! She's cold!
7: Okay. Are you saying she's pregnant?
8: Yes!
7: And she's not breathing? Did you say she's cold? Okay, listen to me. I'm going to help you, okay?
5: Vladimir Putin's representative in the UK has been summoned by the Foreign Office after a Russian drone hit a building in Romania last week. Sir Keir Starmer called it a serious violation of NATO airspace. Europe's first universal theme park will get £1.3 billion of taxpayer funding. The government's confirmed it's upping its original investment of £500 million for the Universal United Kingdom resort that will open in Bedfordshire. And Halifax, Lloyds and Bank of Scotland say their tech issues have been resolved. Thousands reported issues with their apps and online banking services. That's the latest. I'm Nick Qureshi.
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0: Liberty X and Just a Little on Fantasy Radio. Can you believe that was released 24 years ago? 2002 for that one from Liberty X. I think they were one of the pop idol or pop star groups, but yeah, pretty good tune actually. 6 past 6, Wednesday evening, Tom here until 7. Hope you're doing okay. I mentioned earlier on, it's been quite weathery today, hasn't it? Let's see how things are looking, shall we?
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0: We'll see some scattered showers this evening, briefly heavy in places, however some areas remaining mostly dry. Further showers overnight, occasionally heavy, mixed with clear spells. Breezy at times and staying rather windy in the far southwest of our region. Remaining quite mild too, with a minimum temperature of 10 degrees overnight. For Thursday and market day here in Devizes, frequent showers through the morning with some possible thunder, drier by the afternoon with warm sunny spells developing, generally rather windy but warmer in those sunny moments and a top temperature of 18 degrees. The next few days then, much drier on Friday with some sunny intervals and isolated showers, unseasonably windy for some overnight with some southerly gales possible and often breezy over the weekend with some rain at times. So I think we can say take all of the accessories, please. Thank you.

0: 8 minutes past six now. It is Tom here until seven, looking after you on Wednesday evening's Drive Time show. We're doing our mystery voice competition this evening. We'll give you another shot at that in just a mo. It's also the Wednesday evening supper club. The serving hatch is well and truly open. We've got some suggestions in from Neil. He's headed home for haddock in breadcrumbs with chips and peas. Matt's on the spaghetti bolognese this evening. That sounds very tasty. I'm sure he'll get it down himself. But I think Lawrence takes the prize so far this evening. Feta stuffed chicken wrapped in bacon with potatoes, fried courgettes and peppers. All sounding very tasty. Just serves as, you know, a bit of inspiration for your Wednesday evening tea time. If you'd like to let us know what you've got lined up for tea, you can get in touch via the website fantasyradio.co.uk or 07520 61 91 81. You'll also need those details to enter our mystery voice competition this evening. Who's this?
1: I remember, you know, we wanted the shot of the car coming straight towards camera. You know, the cameraman was here and I just drove straight at him, you know, and you would never do that in this day and age. I mean, I stopped, you know, before I hit him, but I might not have done, or the brakes might have failed. Because of that, you're not allowed to do that kind of thing anymore.
0: Very funny British actor. I'm sure you'll recognise the voice. Very funny chap indeed. 07520 61 91 81 or via the

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1: I remember, you know, we wanted the shot of the car coming straight towards camera. You know, the cameraman was here and I just drove straight at him, you know, and you would never do that in this day and age. I mean, I stopped, you know, before I hit him, but I might not have done. Well, the brakes might have failed. Because of that, you're not allowed to do that kind of thing anymore.

Staple Singers, I'll Take You There. Good tune. If you like things like that, don't forget Barnsley's here from 7 o'clock tonight with 2 hours of seriously 70s. He's back on your wireless taking care of things. You'll hear tunes like that and a whole load of other good 70s related goodies. Barnsley back on your wireless from 7 o'clock tonight. So you might have heard, you might have even been caught in it. The A350 has been closed near the M4. After a crash, the A350 has been closed between the M4 and Chippenham. Drivers have been urged to avoid the area with emergency services on the scene. Traffic continues to increase on the A350 southbound and northbound at the Malmesbury roundabout. Queues heading towards Chippenham from the M4 have been consistent throughout the afternoon and have now grown to reach the farm track that runs to Days Lane. There are now also queues of cars approaching the Malmesbury roundabout from the southwest, tailing back towards Badger roundabout. Traffic maps indicate that the A350 northbound remains closed from Malmesbury roundabout and that traffic heading towards the M4 is being diverted around the junction, causing the congestion. Blimey. So if you're set to be travelling through the area, just be aware of that one. You might want to, not bother, I guess, or certainly go a different way. We'll update you on that in the travel news in a little bit. Also, on our Mystery Voice competition this evening, well done to Lawrence and to Daryl and to Luke. Lady K's got the right answer. So if you'd like to add your name to the list, 07520 619181, or via the website fantasyradio.co.uk. It'd be great to hear from you this evening. Meantime, we'll keep the tunes flowing with this from Michael Jackson. This is Human Nature on Fantasy at 14 minutes past 6. Good tune.

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5: Past 6, Wednesday evening, the 3rd of June. Tom Dawson here until 7. Hope you're doing okay. We'll catch up with how things are looking on the roads and the rails in just a moment. Mystery voice competition this evening too.
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5: I guess the headline on the roads is that the A350 has been closed near the M4 after a crash. Drivers have been urged to avoid the area with emergency services on the scene. Very heavy traffic, northbound and southbound from the M4. Up and down to Chippenham, so just avoid that if you possibly can this evening. I don't know if it's related, but there's also a bit of disruption on the trains now this evening. The 1759 from Paddington into Pusey is now due at 1827, if you're picking somebody up this evening. The 1836 is now due in at 1844. At Chippenham, the 1809 from Paddington is expected at 1828. 1832 from Paddington is now expected at 1838 as well. 1838. And over at Westbury, the 1826 from Swindon is now expected at 6:30. The 1834 from Severn Beach is due in at 7:15. If you're picking somebody up this evening, you might want to go and grab yourself a cup of tea and sit in your car for a little bit. Anything else that you've spotted that we're not talking about, do please let us know via the website fantasyradio.co.uk or on the text and the WhatsApp. Oh, by the way, no major issues on the traffic sensors in and around Devizes. All looking okay so far this evening. Past 6 now, let's give you another shot at the Mystery Voice competition. Can you tell me who this is, please?
8: I remember, you know, we wanted the shot of the car coming straight towards camera. You know, the cameraman was here and I just drove straight at him, you know, and you would never do that in this day and age. I mean, I stopped, you know, before I hit him, but I might not have done, or the brakes might have failed because of that. You're not allowed to do that kind of thing anymore.
5: Well done to Lawrence and to Daryl and to Luke and to Lady K. Can we add your name to the winners list this evening? You know the details.

0: 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We talk about the football, the rugby, the tennis, and also the local sport as well in and around Devizes. 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
1: Alex is back from 9 tonight. Looking forward to that. Played you Human Nature by Michael Jackson and Rosanna by Toto. Human Nature was written by Steve Porcaro from the band Toto. Just thought I'd throw that one in. At 27 past 6 with Jesus Jones.

Jesus Jones on Fantasy Radio and right here, right now. Jesus Jones from just up the road in Bradford-on-Avon. And hereby concludes your useless musical trivia for this evening. 6:30. The top stories for you. Hampshire's chief constable has denied two-tier policing is in operation after the murder of student Henry Novak. The 18-year-old lay dying in handcuffs in Southampton in December after his Sikh killer falsely accused him of a racist attack. An investigation is underway after a Royal Navy helicopter crash killing three people. The aircraft came down in a field in Devon early this morning. A YouTuber who faked a live stream as an alibi will serve at least 31 years behind bars for murdering his pregnant girlfriend. A judge described 36-year-old Stephen McCulloch, the attack on Natalie McNally in County Armagh, as brutal and frenzied. China could soon be building cars at Nissan's plant in Sunderland. The vehicle manufacturer Chery has signed a non-binding deal. And finally for now, world number one Anya Sablenka says that she feels like quitting tennis. Me too. She's been knocked out of the French Open by 25th seed Diana Schneider in the latest shock at Roland Garros. More details on the website, fantasyradio.co.uk, in the news centre, where you'll find some local stories too. A large new housing development in Devizes reaches a major milestone. A woman has been accused of killing her mother with a belt on Christmas Day, and an investigation into ongoing works at a former hospital. All on the website for you in the news centre at fantasyradio.co.uk.

0: From the 1972 album Can't Buy a Thrill, Steely Dan on Fantasy Radio and Midnight Cruiser. A couple of 70s tunes to get you in the mood for Barnsley with Seriously 70s after the news at 7 o'clock. Another tune in just a mo. Thought we'd give you another plug at this one, our mystery voice competition for this Wednesday evening. Can you tell me who this is, please?
1: I remember, you know, we wanted the shot of the car coming straight towards camera. You know, the cameraman was here and I just drove straight at him, you know, and you would never do that in this day and age. I mean, I stopped, you know, before I hit him, but I might not have done, or the brakes might have failed. Because of that, you're not allowed to do that kind of thing anymore.
0: Very funny chap, very clever chap as well, with devices connection. This from Daryl. I think the mystery voice is... if so, apparently he was in devices in the late 90s in one of the McLaren supercars one Saturday afternoon near to the Corn Exchange fantasy headquarters. Now, I don't know if that was, you know, by design, if there was some kind of event happening, but apparently... our mystery voice for this evening brought along his McLaren supercar. So you never know. If you were around, you might just remember that one. 23 minutes to 7 now. Let's continue with some 70s stuff. As I said, getting you in the mood for Barnsley with Seriously 70s from 7. If you think you can recognise our mystery voice, 07520 6191 81 or via the website at fantasyradio.co.uk. Well, into Mike and Joe.

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1: That's what it's called, from Appleton. Good tune, currently residing in the Fantasy Radio new releases record box. And a tune called Falling Into You. Sorry, distracted by things. Hope you're doing okay. It's Tom here until 7, looking after Wednesday evening's Drive Time show. We'll give you another shot at the Mystery Voice in just a mo, after we've checked up on this.
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1: Well, the good news is no major problems reported across devices. In fact, the traffic sensors showing that most of the roads in and out of town are all free-flowing this evening, looking okay. A little bit of busy stuff coming up to the Southern Road roundabout on Nursead Road, but nothing unusual. New Park Street and Gaines Lane all looking okay. Even the junction with Dunkirk Hill, no major issues there. Quite a different story, though, over towards the M4. If you're passing through the county or off on your travels this evening, there's been a bit of a day of traffic chaos, really, with a crash on the M4 and the A350 closed between the M4 and Chippenham following that incident. Drivers have been urged to avoid the area. Emergency services have been on the scene. Elsewhere, incidents on the A346 near Marlborough and Newlands Road in Corsham have also caused further disruption in Wiltshire. I think it's fair to say, if you can, just avoid the area. On the trains, though, things starting to settle down. Everything is more or less back on time at Pusey. A couple of minutes of delays of those trains coming into there, but nothing major. Similar story at Chippenham. I saw something mentioned earlier that it said disruption due to congestion. It could well be that people can't get through the area on the road, so they've jumped on the trains. More details back on The Breakfast Show with Mr. Barnes from 7 o'clock tomorrow morning.

after seven now. Let's do this one from Mariah Carey. This is Dream Lover on Fantasy. Oh yeah, and I promise you, one more go at the Mystery Voice between now and 7 o'clock. You've still got time, I promise.

0: Blimey, July 1993 for that one from Mariah Carey. It's Dream Lover on Fantasy Radio. We're kind of edging towards the end of our programme this evening. We thought we'd give you another crack at the Mystery Voice competition, though. Who's this, please?
1: I remember, you know, we wanted the shot of the car coming straight towards camera. You know, the cameraman was here and I just drove straight at him, you know, and you would never do that in this day and age. I mean, I stopped, you know, before I hit him, but I might not have done. Well, the brakes might have failed because of that. You're not allowed to do that kind of thing anymore.
0: Yeah, very funny chap, very funny actor. And there was a bit of a Devizes connection that we mentioned earlier on. Apparently, he was spotted in Devizes in his McLaren supercar, so that might help to give it away. You've still got time to be involved if you'd like to have a go. Devizes 730555 on the phones via the website fantasyradio.co.uk or 07520 619181. Let us know who you think that might be, and we'll add your name to the list. Meantime, let's do this from the Kooks. She moves in her own way. Maybe she's had too much gin.

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2: Another quick mention for this one. The Teddy Bear Trail takes place between 10 and 5 this weekend over in Bromham. Gets underway from the Bromham Community Hub. There are both adults and children's trails. It's a family-friendly day out, getting the 50 themed teddy bears or 25 world animals for the children. Entry is just £4 for adults, £1 for children. And the main theme this year is world-famous landmarks. There's set to be some great prizes for the winners too. Over in Bromham for their teddy bear trail this weekend. On Saturday, the Town Council is holding a volunteer fair here in the Corn Exchange between 10 and 2. Entry is free and you can meet and chat with local voluntary groups. Also, it's an opportunity to celebrate 75 years of the Kennington Avon Canal Trust. At the Devizes Wharf between 2 and 6 this Saturday. 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With more live music, tea and cakes, beer and wine, canal art, a pizza wagon, community stalls, a tombola and a raffle. 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See you there.

0: Right, let's knock this on the head then. Our mystery voice for this evening.
1: I remember, you know, we wanted the shot of the car coming straight towards camera. You know, the cameraman was here and I just drove straight at him, you know, and you would never do that in this day and age. I mean, I stopped, you know, before I hit him, but I might not have done, or the brakes might have failed. Because of that, you're not allowed to do that kind of thing anymore.
0: Very funny chap. It is, of course, actor and comedian Rowan Atkinson, born in January 1955. Of course, Mr. Bean and Johnny English and many others. Well done to Lawrence and to Daryl, to Luke and to Lady K, Mike and Joe and Murphy the dog as well. They got the answer right this evening. Well done.

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4: From the Sky News Centre at 7, Hampshire's chief constable denies policing in the UK is anti-white. 18-year-old murder victim Henry Novak was handcuffed as he lay dying in December when his Sikh killer, jailed on Monday, made a false allegation of racism. There were protests in Southampton last night after Reform UK leader Nigel Farage said the reaction should be one of pure cold rage. He was condemned in the Commons by the Prime Minister.
5: Exploiting this tragedy to create grievance and division would be wrong in any circumstances, but to do it when the family are expressly saying, please don't, is unforgivable. It shows exactly who he is.
4: An investigation's underway after a Royal Navy helicopter crashed, killing three people. The aircraft came down in a field in Devon early this morning. A YouTuber who faked a live stream as an alibi will serve at least 31 years behind bars for murdering his pregnant girlfriend. A judge described 36-year-old Stephen McCullough's attack on Natalie McNally in County Armagh as brutal and frenzied. The Foreign Office has summoned Russia's ambassador. It's after a drone violated NATO airspace last week and hit a building in Romania. Analysis of NHS England figures suggests traumatic injuries during childbirth have risen 25% in 5 years. A national maternity investigation is underway. Irina Sabalenka says she fell into a deep, dark hole mentally after her shock French Open tennis exit. The world number one went down in three sets to Diana Schneider in the quarterfinals, despite leading by a set and being close to victory. The performance has left her questioning her future in the sport.
6: No thoughts, no emotions. Just want to quit tennis right now, but we'll see. We'll see in a few days. Hopefully I'll get back on track mentally.
4: China could soon be building cars at Nissan's plant in Sunderland. Vehicle manufacturer Chery has signed a non-binding deal. Construction should start in 2027. That's the latest. I'm Nick Qureshi.
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0: Getting us underway, a new entry on the chart this week in a 70s year. That, of course, the Rolling Stones. A brand new entry, number 32. It would take them up to number 3 on the charts. Can you remember the year? If you can, that will tell you the year that our TV programme made its debut, from which we've borrowed the theme for tonight. It all sort of links together a little bit. A little bit of thought goes into the programme. If you'd like to have a go at the year, you're more than welcome. 07520 619181. Text, WhatsApp, or you can email via the website, fantasyradio.co.uk. And knowing the year might help you identify the TV theme. Well done so far to Lee, to Mike, Joanne and Murphy. Don't forget Murphy. Alison, Paul and Elaine, Craig, Stephen Vow, Lady Kate, Stevie B, all getting it spot on. Stevie B, your tune on the way out of the charts, and Paul and Elaine, a tune for you as well after our charts. Before we do any more from the charts,
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0: So, scattered showers this evening, briefly heavy at times. However, some areas may remain mostly dry. Further showers as we go through the night, again, occasionally heavy, mixed in with some clear spells. It's going to be breezy and remaining quite mild. Overnight lows down to around 10 degrees. For Thursday, frequent showers through the morning with possible thunder. Drier by the afternoon with some warm sunny spells developing. Generally rather windy and cool, but warmer when the sun does make its way through the cloud. Highs tomorrow, 18 degrees. And the outlook for Friday to Sunday, much drier on Friday, with sunny intervals and isolated showers, unseasonably windy for some overnight, with some gales possible in exposed places.

Now, here's a very, very, very strong clue this evening for our TV theme. Any idea of the theme? Let me know. You can get involved, text, WhatsApp or email. We now know the year it made its debut. I can tell you, on BBC Two. And there's more. It's still running. Any idea? Come on, you can get involved. This is a very good musical clue from the year as well. Had spent 2 weeks at number one on the charts. This week on its way down to number three for Barry, Robin and Morris. Known collectively, of course, as the Bee Gees. And one of the big hits, Night Fever.

0: Mr. B. Good to have you back. Glad you're feeling better. Thank you. Good evening to Paul and Tash from Northumberland joining the list of getting our TV theme right. I must say, my bad manners. Thank you to David Hills for looking after business last Wednesday. There we are, climbing to number two, going no higher. That were the Darts and the boy from New York City. So let's have a look then, the charts. This week, 1978. Climbing nine places. Number 10, Plastic Bertrand. Sans Prang Pour Moi. There we are, some French. En Francais. Oh, oui, oui. Also climbing up five, Ian Jury. What a waste. Down to number 8, Tavares, More Than a Woman. Also falling down two places, the Patti Smith Group, Because the Night. Big climber this week. The Future, number 1. Climbing 17 places, John Travolta, Living Newton John, You're the One That I Want. Another climber at number 5, John Paul Young, Love Is in the Air. Non-mover at number 4, Yvonne Elliman, If I Can't Have You. Former number 1, number 3 this week, you heard the Bee Gees. Storing at number 2, the Darts, and the boy from New York City.
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0: Fourth of 5 weeks at number 1 for Boney M. On the charts this week in 1978, and they would hang around the charts for no less than 40 weeks. A double A-side they released. Brown Girl in the Ring and this, The Rivers of Babylon. Number 1 this week, 1978. The year that our TV programme made its debut on BBC Two.

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1: Our final play of this evening's TV theme then. That's on the way. A couple of tunes time, just after 8:30. Made its debut on BBC Two, 1978. The year of our charts. Well done to Paul and Tash joining us up in Northumberland this evening. Also well done to Lee, to Mike, Joanne and Murphy, Alison, Paul and Elaine, Craig, Stephen Val, Lady K and Stevie B. Speaking of which, Stevie B says, terrific tunes as always at this time on a Wednesday evening. I just wondered if anybody would appreciate Iggy Pop if you'd be kind enough to play The Passenger. It was 1977 album originally, Lust for Life. Enjoy. I am-

lovely harmonies. Was suggested by Steve for this evening. Stevie B. Iggy Pop from his 1977 album Lust for Life, a track there called The Passenger, which has been in the charts a few times. You may recognise it. It's been around a while. Hopefully, removing the earworm that was our TV theme answer on the way after our next tune, which we're going to dedicate to Paul and Elaine joining us over en français. All joking aside, not the best of times as they've received some very, very sad news today. So they're not on top form this evening, but they would like something uplifting from the Bay City.

Radio presenters really love a false fade. Nothing worse than being caught with your turntables down. There we are, the tune that got it all underway for the Bay City Rollers back in 1971. Top 10 tune from them, Keep On Dancing. Playing that one for Paul and Elaine. Not in the best of spirits this evening. Had some very, very sad news. Hopefully Fantasy Radio cheering you up on a Wednesday evening here on Seriously 70. It's just gone 8:30, which means it's time for the answer to this. Our TV theme for this evening made its debut on BBC Two, 1978. Correctly identified this evening by Stevie B, Lady K, Stephen Val, Craig, Paul and Elaine, Alison, Mike, Joanne and Murphy, don't forget Murphy, bless, Lee, and Paul and Tash. Originally on the presentation team, two very well-known voices from the world of BBC commentary, particularly in the world of sport, Ron Pickering and David Vine, presented the show for many, many years. The programme we were looking for, I'll tell you, it was Ski Sunday, so well done if you were thinking along those lines. Very similar, granted, to the Horse of the Year show. Very, very similar. A few of you going down the wrong road and getting it sorted out and getting yourself squared away and getting on the list. So thank you for all the messages. Very busy this evening on the messages, which is always good to hear from you. Always great. Now then, I thought, what can we play as an out tune this evening? And I was thumbing through the record box and reprimanding the YTS Oik, because some of the 70s records, they're in a shocking state. They really do need a good clean. I've shown him numerous times how to clean a record properly, but honestly, you can't educate pork, can you? Anyway, I thought, I know, let's play this one. It's a great memory, given the fact that Ski Sunday was on ice and snow. Paul Simon, Slip Sliding Away.

Alison, one of the clever ones getting our TV theme right this evening, says, Mr. B, OMG. Not heard this tune for an awfully long time. Tail end of 1977, our out tune for this evening's TV theme, which was Ski Sunday. Describes me perfectly on skis. Slip sliding away. Poor Simon. So what we're trying to do on a Wednesday here on Seriously 70s is put out a tune or two that you may not have heard for a while. Hi, Mark. Please, could you play Ventura Highway by America? No reason, really. It's just a great tune and we'd love to hear it. Absolutely. And that's cheers, Paul and Tash. I want to say, way aye, champion. Enjoy.

Paul and Tash suggesting America, Ventura Highway. No real reason, just a great song to listen to. Getting the thumbs up through the glass to see. Good choice.

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1: I'll do. Well done, guys.
2: Yeah, why not?
1: Okay.
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0: summer of 1979. Played over and over and over on the jukebox down the pub back in the day. Judy Zook, Stay With Me Till Dawn. More of the same on the way after 11 with Helen Mason. Before Helen, Alex Damon's here with the Wednesday Music and Sport programme after our news update at 9. Two more tunes.
1: Well, I know it's kind of late.
0: One of them, Jim Croce.

believe where the time's gone this evening. 2 hours on a Wednesday between 7 and 9. Possibly the shortest two hours of the week. Mike, good evening to you. Thank you for your request. If we can hold that over to next Wednesday, that'd be great. Remind me next Wednesday, because I've got an awful memory. So, Alex looking after you from 9 to 11 with the midweek music and sports show. Helen with you from 11 with 1 hour of love songs and the love train. Tom will look after you through the wee small hours on board the Overnight Express. You may well hear more like this through the night. I'll be back with you on breakfast tomorrow morning from 7. Another riddle and another mystery year.

Doesn't matter what the weather is outside, that just sounds so good. On a Wednesday evening, a summer evening. Fantasy Radio, 97 FM, and on DAB, Digital Radio, all about devices. And a great memory from 75. Do it again. We will, next Wednesday from 7. Have a great evening. Alex waiting for you. I'll catch you back here tomorrow morning from 7 with your breakfast show. Have a safe night. Take care and we'll speak soon. Playing out tonight with Andy Fairweather Lone. Reggae tune.

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5: From the Sky News Centre at 9, Hampshire's Chief Constable has rejected a claim from Nigel Farage about two-tier policing. Student Henry Novak was arrested as he lay dying in Southampton after his Sikh murderer falsely accused the 18-year-old of racial abuse. The Reform UK leader has been condemned for calling for rage. A man who murdered his pregnant girlfriend will spend at least 31 years behind bars. Stephen McCullough killed Natalie McNally at her home in County Armagh in December 2022. The 36-year-old had filmed a YouTube video to create a false alibi by claiming he was live streaming at the time of her death. Natalie's father Noel spoke outside court.
6: Today we do not celebrate the sentence handed down as Bernard, my three boys and myself are serving a life sentence since the murder of our beloved Natalie. But hopefully it will serve to deter and to help stop violence against women and girls in this country.
5: The Royal Navy says its thoughts and sympathies are with the families and friends of three service personnel killed in a helicopter crash. The aircraft came down during a training exercise in Devon early this morning. A Labour MP is suing Elon Musk's ex-AI, Jess Asatos, accusing his Grok chatbot of creating fake sexualized images of her. You might be on the phone as you listen to this, and there's a good chance you don't really know why. Research by Virgin Media O2 has found people in the UK will likely spend more than 4.5 years of their life aimlessly scrolling for no real reason. The study says it can impact sleep. Spice Girl Mel B is encouraging phone users to take a break.
7: 74% of us are getting mentally affected by just doom scrolling. We end up scrolling for per day, I think it's like an hour and 26 minutes. Half the time we don't even know why we're scrolling.
5: Europe's first universal theme park in Bedfordshire will be built with £1.3 billion of taxpayer support. The government's upped its investment from £500 million. Construction on the site is due to begin soon. That's the latest. I'm Nick Qureshi.
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1980, kicking us off tonight here on the Midweek Sport and Music Show. Good evening, one and all. Welcome along. It is the first Sport and Music Show of June. We are officially in summer. Exciting times ahead. And it's only last week we were having a heat wave, and now it's pouring down a rain out there in Devizes. But we are all positive for the next 2 hours here till 11 o'clock tonight with your Sport and Music Show. And it's only a week and one day away into that all-important World Cup gets underway. Are you excited? Are you nervous? A bit nervous here, being an England fan. And it all starts next Thursday, the 11th of June, in Group A, where it's Mexico against South Africa at Mexico City from 8 p.m. And just a pre-warning ahead of that World Cup, there is going to be some late games and some late nights to look forward to, including the day afterwards at 3 a.m. it's South Korea versus Czech Republic. I better get in my naps before all of that. So stick around, we've got lots of sport coming your way, not just the World Cup, also England and New Zealand in the cricket starting tomorrow.

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1: Right, so we're going to start the sports and music show. Without further ado, it's not news anymore, but last weekend, Arne Slot, well, he's been axed from the Liverpool job. After 2 years as Liverpool boss, they've decided to fire him. And he had a great start of first year at Liverpool, didn't he? After Jurgen Klopp left Anfield, he took on the responsibility of Liverpool boss, that being Arne Slot, and he won the Premier League for Liverpool. And on the second season of being Liverpool boss, it just didn't turn out to be for him, did it? So he has been decided by the Liverpool board to no longer be the Liverpool boss into next season, and already Liverpool are

looking for a new manager. They haven't got their confirmation of their new manager just as yet, but it is very close now into Iraola, the former Bournemouth manager, is going to become the new Liverpool boss at Anfield. And Liverpool legend Danny Murphy has said that Iraola will make Liverpool fans excited again. And if you know Liverpool fans, well, they are, well, not being biased here, being a Liverpool fan, Liverpool have got probably the most best fan base out there in the world. And if you've ever been to Anfield, away fan or a home fan, the noise level is absolutely it's goosebumps. It really does give you goosebumps hearing the tunes of You'll Never Walk Alone. And will Iraola be the man to take Liverpool back to success next season? But remember, he's not confirmed just as of yet, but I'm sure that news will be confirmed in the next few days. And talking about Danny Murphy, tonight's quiz is all about Danny Murphy. Stay tuned for that.

All That She Wants by Ace of Base here on Fantasy Radio 97 FM. And tonight, the quiz starts early, and it's all about Danny Murphy, the player who was an absolute fan favourite for Liverpool and Fulham back in his day, and now he is a sports pundit. So you've got until around, let's say, around 10 to 10 tonight, just before the news hour at 10 o'clock, to get in your answers all about Danny Murphy. How much do you know about the fan favourite for Liverpool and Fulham? So the questions as follows. So starting with the club origins. So Danny Murphy began his professional career and scored his first professional goal at which lower league club before making his big move to Liverpool back in 1997? Okay. Number two. So this is when Liverpool, the Anfield treble that season. In the 2000-2001 season, Danny Murphy was a key part of the Liverpool squad that famously won a unique treble. Can you name the three trophies they secured? And the third and final question, in regards to international career, as it is themed around the World Cup, which is only next week, as we all know. So despite the international career, despite a tough midfield competition, Danny Murphy earned 9 caps for England, only 9 caps for the England national team. But who was the England manager that gave him his senior debut? So if you think you know the answers, get in touch here on Fantasy Radio. And like I said, the answers will be revealed just before the news hour at 10 o'clock. I'm being generous tonight. I'm giving you a bit more time to answer those questions. And if you've got any requests for any songs as well, we would love to hear from you on this Wednesday evening.

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0: Thursday's Early Late Show has moved into its summer season, and there are, as you would expect, a few changes. We've got a brand new competition called The Chain. In fact, can we change the theme, please? Just guess the link between the two songs I'll play you. That's The Chain. And Glovebox Classics features summer songs for the season. We'll also have the usual bits and pieces like the 80s Top 10, Al Weber's Chosen Song, The Devices Diary, and the end of show Smoochie. So join me, Jonesy, every Thursday evening from 7 for Summer's Early Late Show, right here on 97FM Fantasy Radio.
1: And that was Lazy there by Express 2 featuring David Brin. And not the David Brin you might know, the former English footballer who went and played as a winger. After retiring from the game, he went on to be a coach. In fact, he was actually, in his managerial career, he was a youth manager for Swindon Town from 2006 to 2007. And then a year on from that, he was caretaker manager, then assistant manager, and then back to caretaker manager. And then from 2015 to 2016, he ended his managerial career with Yeovil Town Youth. But he didn't quite make the England squad. However, though, talking about England squad and who's making the England squad, Bournemouth midfielder Alex Scott, the 22-year-old, is poised to make his England debut in the forthcoming World Cup matches in the United States. And he has been named in Thomas Tuchel's provisional 55-man squad. So looking ahead to those friendlies, it all starts this weekend. So England are in their camp. They are all getting set and ready for next week's start of the World Cup. But England don't start their World Cup at least for another 2 weeks. 2 weeks today, actually, on the 17th of June against Croatia in Group L. But before they get to any of the serious business, they are up against New Zealand from 9 o'clock this Saturday night. And then, again, a week on from today, it is England against Costa Rica from 9 o'clock. So, it's getting a little bit exciting. It's feeling a bit more real now. So, will Alex Scott make his England debut? Well, Thomas Tuchel think he will. And England are still waiting on some arrivals such as Declan Rice and Saka. They are still to come into the England squad because, remember, these players have had European final involvement. So they are due to arrive. That Dean Henderson, for example, is due to arrive in the England camp in the next 24 hours, with the remaining four missing players expected to report to duty over the weekend. So they will not likely play against New Zealand in that friendly, but they will play, I'm sure, a friendly against Costa Rica next Wednesday. Don't forget, you've got just under half an hour to get in your answers about Danny Murphy. The time is ticking. It's Imagine Nation.

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1: Now, the football season may be over and done with the Premier League, the Championship, etc., etc., and the scandal of the whole Spygate is going on and on and on. When will it ever come to an end? So, according to the Southampton boss, he has apologised to the fans for the Spygate scandal in a video broadcast on Tuesday. But he has said, though, I just think, as he's apologised, that's it, leave it as there. But no, he's continued and said, apparently, spying is as common in Germany as in just Southampton. Well, is that true? If you're out there in Germany listening, do you believe in that statement? Do you think spying is more common in Germany than over in Southampton? It does raise its questions, doesn't it? So we'll see on that one. Anyway, and sticking with the theme of football and everything, so obviously the World Cup is just a week away. It's also the summer transfer window, and Manchester United, yes, Manchester United have done their business, started their business already from yesterday. So Manchester United have agreed a £35 million fee for Atalanta's Edison. So he has been capped three times for Brazil, and to get today, 2 days ago, they've agreed a £35 million deal with Atalanta. With a busy summer in the transfer window market, look ahead for Manchester United. But Edison has still not have his medical at the club, but sources are trying to say the transfer should be completed in early July before the United's return to pre-season begins. And after strengthening their forward positions last year, this time round, United are prioritising their central midfield. And just to put it out there now, not getting any early predictions for next season, obviously putting it out there already, I just strongly believe with Michael Carrick becoming the permanent Manchester United boss and what a job he's done to turn it around at Old Trafford, I see every potential in Manchester United going on to win the Premier League come May next year. Now, I'm not betting any money because I will get it wrong, probably, but that's my prediction for next season. And it's hard to call second. It's going to be a very different Premier League next season, isn't it? With a whole load of managers coming in. What's your

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5: So it's not just the men getting involved in the summer transfer window in the football, it's also the women. And early this morning, Kirsty Hansen, who was, at the time, Aston Villa's player of the season and top goalscorer, will be playing at football at Tottenham next season after an impressive season in the Women's Super League. She got 12 goals in 22 matches. Very, very impressive.

10 here on Wednesday night or here on the Sporting Music Show, and you've got 10 minutes or so to get in your answers for Danny Murphy. How well do you know Danny Murphy for tonight's sport and music quiz? And just while we are kicking down time until then, it just got me thinking, going back to the World Cup, like obviously over the years there's been some very interesting mascots, hasn't there, over the years, let's be honest. And this year at the World Cup in the United States, Canada and Mexico, there will be an eagle, which obviously it's very understandable probably for America, because I think an eagle is the national bird or symbol of America. There will be a moose and also a jaguar as well, which will represent the three host nations at this summer's World Cup. And remember, this is the first World Cup that is hosting three different nations for the first time in history. But it just got me thinking of some eye-catching mascots over the years, and there's been a lot of eye-catching mascots over the tournament's history, hasn't there? More bizarre than others. And one really stood out to me back in the Italia 90 World Cup. Do you remember when there was the designer of Lucio Biscardin draw inspiration for his mascot Ciao, chosen as the Italian 90 mascot from the 50,000 competition entries? What was it designed from? Well, in fact, if you remember, it was a traffic light. Yeah, you heard that, a traffic light. So Biscardin has spoken of how he came up with the idea for Ciao while looking at a traffic light. Some ideas start with the most simple things, right? And relating the three blocks of colours to make the Italy's tricolour flag, which the figure is formed from the letters in the name of Italy, spelt I-T-A-L-Y. And also, another mascot that caught my eye as well, is not as far back as that, was back in 2014 when Brazil hosted the World Cup. And it got me thinking, what kind of endangered animal was Flamenco, was he the mascot of 2014? And it was, in fact, a free-banded armadillo, which is classified as a vulnerable species, which is, you don't get them in England, they are native to Brazil. And Flamenco, if I'm saying that right, whose name derives from the Portuguese words for football and ecology, hope to draw attention to the biodiversity of the host nation. There we have it. And the list of mascots goes on and on and on through the years. I don't know when it all started, when mascots came into the World Cup, but this year the mascots aren't as wacky. They are only an eagle, moose and jaguar. So next week when you're watching the World Cup, if you are watching the World Cup, keep an eye on those wacky mascots.

The Everly Brothers Walk Right Back from the 1951. That's going back some time, isn't it? Right, get your pen and papers ready. It is time to conclude the sports and music show. First hour, don't go away, because the second hour, we've got more sport coming your way, including the local sport and that all-important preview to tomorrow. Hopefully there'll be no rain on the way, because it's England against New Zealand in that all-important first test in the cricket. Right, Danny Murphy. So tonight's sport and music quiz was all about Danny Murphy, who says he's very excited. Liverpool fans will be very excited with Iraola becoming the new Liverpool manager, which is not confirmed yet, but it will be in a matter of days, I am sure. So the first question is, Danny Murphy, who obviously doesn't play football anymore, he is retired, but is a very popular and famous sports pundit. I think he's mainly seen on Match of the Day on BBC One. Right, so who did Danny Murphy play for before joining Liverpool? And he has played for Fulham as well. So before joining the Reds, the answer is Crewe Alexandra. So he came through their youth academy and breaking into their first team in 1993. So the answer you were looking for was Crewe Alexandra. Number two. So in his time for playing for Liverpool, he won a treble with Liverpool in the 2000-01 season. But which trophies did Danny Murphy win? And the answer was, the treble for Liverpool was the FA Cup, the League Cup, which was known back then. Can you remember what it was known as? It was the Worthington Cup. And also, in that same year, what a successful year that was for Liverpool, winning the UEFA Cup as well. And that was under manager Gerard Houllier. So that's your second question. And the third and final question for Danny Murphy tonight is, as we have the World Cup on our doorstep, we couldn't be a World Cup preview without an England-related question. So Danny Murphy, who did have an England cap, only a few under his belt, but which manager gave Danny Murphy his first England cap? And the answer is to that, England manager Sven Goran Eriksson, who handed his debut to him. And he made his debut on the 10th of November for extra points in 2001 in a friendly against Sweden at Old Trafford, and he came on as a substitute. And altogether in his England career, he had 9 caps and only scored 1 goal. And his international career ran from 2001 to 2003, so he wasn't there for too long at all playing for England. But regardless, he made a cap. That's the most important thing, isn't it? Anyway, that is the end of the first part of the Sport and Music Show. Congratulations if you got all of those questions correct. And I shall look forward to seeing you after the second, after the news hour at 10 o'clock. But seeing out the first hour of the Sport and Music Show, this is the Dooleys, Think I'm Gonna Fall in Love with You.

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5: 9 News Centre at 10. Hampshire's chief constable says he doesn't think policing in the UK is anti-white.
6: Do we have a two-tier type policing system? I would refute that. I would say absolutely not. I see officers day in, day out on the grounds serving without fear or favour all our communities. And I think that's the case nationally.
5: Alexis Boone has apologised to the family of university student Henry Novak, who was murdered in Southampton in December. The 18-year-old was handcuffed as he lay dying after his Sikh attacker made a false allegation of racism. Keir Starmer says Nigel Farage's call for a rage response is unforgivable. A senior prosecutor in Northern Ireland says it's been absolutely chilling to watch a killer's fake live stream alibi. YouTuber Stephen McCullough is starting a minimum 31 years behind bars for murdering his pregnant girlfriend in County Armagh in 2022. Three people have died after a Royal Navy helicopter crashed in a field in Devon. It happened during a training exercise early this morning. The head midwife at one hospital has labelled the state of maternity care in England heartbreaking. Analysis of NHS figures reveals a growing number of traumatic births, with one in 35 women suffering a serious tear in the past year. A national investigation is underway. The government's new maternity advisor, Michelle Welsh, had an emergency C-section.
7: I was lucky. I walked out of the hospital with my son, and that is the word that actually is driving me on and on with the work that I do, because maternity care should never ever be about luck. It should be about safe and compassionate services.
5: Vladimir Putin's representative in the UK has been summoned by the Foreign Office after a Russian drone hit a building in Romania last week. Sir Keir Starmer called it a serious violation of NATO airspace. And world number one, Aryna Sabalenka, says she feels like quitting tennis. She's been knocked out of the French Open quarterfinals by 25th seed Diana Schneider. That's the latest. I'm Laura Safe.
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8: Now, kicking us off for the second part of the Sport and Music Show, this is Embrace with Ashes, a second single from the English rock band's fourth studio album, Out of Nothing.

England hopefully will not go to any sort of penalties and hopefully get themselves to the final and win with no troubles whatsoever. Right, local sport time, and it is local sport, and there's lots of local sport tonight here on the Sport and Music Show tonight here on Fantasy Radio, and starting with Chippenham Town, and it does regard the transfer. There is transfer news as well as the in Chippenham as well, not just the Premier League, but long-serving Chippenham Town man Tom Mayhew has departed the club, and he's to join Simru Premier side Benny Boint FC after the club's relegation. So the reshaping of the Chippenham squad of the new season in a new division is continuing, and already it's not looking too good, is it, for Chippenham, because already 8 players have departed the club since the end of the campaign, and that's only a matter of weeks ago, and now has been announced that Mayhew will join them. So the 25-year-old has come through at Bristol Rovers but has ended finding a home at the home ground of Chippenham across 3 different spells with the club, so he'll go and play his football next year over in Wales. So the local sport isn't just about football tonight. We have got other sporting news, and wow, what an event it was last weekend. If you didn't get a chance to go over there, well, you missed something special. Last weekend it was a massive cycling event that draws hundreds for a great success in the town of Trowbridge, Trovegas as they call it. So the county town was packed out with competitors over the weekend for the inaugural edition of a major cycling event, and the Tour de Trowbridge, as they call it, organised by the Trowbridge Chamber of Commerce in association with Trowbridge Town Council and Aptito, who took place on the 31st of May in a bid to raise money for the Wiltshire and Bath Air Ambulance, St John's Ambulance, and also the Mayor's charities. So altogether, can you believe this, in a little town like Trowbridge, the event attracted more than 400 cyclists over the 4 cycle routes that suited riders of all ages and abilities, with funds raised being donated to the Wiltshire Bath Ambulance, the St John's Ambulance Wiltshire, and the Mayor of Trowbridge Charity Appeal. So taking part in the 79-mile route over the Wiltshire countryside were 140 serious riders in the Grand Tour, setting out from Trowbridge Park at early hours of 7:30, with a further 140 riders setting out to tackle the 46-mile Wiltshire Ridge route an hour later. And they must have been very lucky. It must have been very hot for them. That was when it was all a heatwave over here in Wiltshire, but now it's completely different. Showers expected and temperatures of 11 degrees. It's a little bit different. It doesn't quite feel like the week we had last week, does it? But during the afternoon, a number of free events took place in the town park, with a family free zone set up with novelty bikes, a pedal powered smoothie making bike in action, and a duck water race with youngsters using cycles to drive a current. It all sounds very exciting. And amongst the activities were Wiltshire Police with their bike making operation in a bid to combat bike theft, with Inspector Andrew Lemon also taking part in the event. Congratulations to all of those who took part in that. And the Tour de France is also on the doorstep, not long away at all until that all gets underway in La France.

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1: So Trowbridge is definitely the town of fitness at the moment, isn't it? So obviously they had the cycle event last weekend, and also it's been in the pipeline for quite a long time, but there's been the first glimpse inside Trowbridge's town's new leisure centre as the project does roll on. So they are having a new leisure centre over in Trowvegas worth £25 million. And the photos have been shared by Wiltshire Council revealing the inside of Trowbridge's new leisure centre on the By the Sea Road, which is due to be completed by the end of the year. So if you are into your fitness and want to get involved, Trowbridge is the place to be in regards to that. And actually, it reminds me, a few years ago, the place to be for a new like leisure centre, wasn't it the campus, the Melksham Community Campus, not too far away here down in Devizes, and the facilities there are absolutely incredible. Speaking for myself, I'm actually a member of the Melksham Community Campus, but no, not ruling out Devizes Leisure Centre. We've got great facilities here as well in the town. So construction teams are still at work on the building, whose exterior was sealed off in late April. So talking about places that are shut at the moment, and if you are planning on going swimming in Westbury, well, you might think again, because Westbury Swim Pool has been shut only because of refurbishment works. So it is very, if you don't know it, the Westbury Swim Pool, where it's very historic. In the area, so the historic swimming pool has been temporarily closed for maintenance works, and which is on the Church Street, if you know Westbury, and it is closed to the public as of from the 28th of May, while Wiltshire Council carried out works on the site, and the closure is set to last only 9 days, so it shouldn't be too far away till it's back open again, and we'll see walls of the 19th century facility repainted as part of the council's efforts to maintain its leisure facilities. All these leisure facilities, I can't even keep up. You're definitely spoiled for choice for fitness in around.

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1: Absolutely, Mike, getting you in the mood for Friday and also for the weekend ahead. The weekend is on the horizon here. It is Wednesday, it is hump day. We are very nearly there. And before we get to any of Friday, we have got coming up for you here on Fantasy Radio from 11 o'clock tonight in approximately 34 minutes from now. Very precise there. Helen Mason is here, as always, for your Wednesday night with the Love Train. And then from midnight tonight, in the small hours of the morning, Tom Dawson is here with the Overnight Express, taking you nice and safely through until 7 tomorrow morning, where Mark Barnes is back in your ears with The Breakfast Show. And at 10 tomorrow morning, it is David Hills before Ian Rowe is here with Packed Lunch. So packed as always here on 97 FM. Right, so the tennis now, and we are coming to the conclusion nearly of the French Open. It's been a busy, going to be a busy month of sport for France, isn't it? French Open, the Tour de France, and obviously they're going to be looking forward to the Football World Cup as well. And they are very much strong contenders, France, aren't they? And I believe out of France or the Netherlands, I think will go on and win this year's World Cup. But the tennis now, so tennis, it's nearly time for the final, and I believe the French Open's final is this weekend on the 7th of June. We are only in the semi-finals, going on to the semi-finals, because today it's been confirmed that Coboli, if that's how I say his name, sets up an all-Italian French Open semi-final. And also in semi-finals, Hewitt and Reed are into the wheelchair doubles semi-final. And GP's Patton are into Paris's semi-finals with Hilo Vara as well. And the main headline tonight has to go to Sabalenka as she lets another slam opportunity slip from her grasp. Oh, she would be absolutely devastated. So she would not say it, but there is an inescapable feeling that the world number one has lost another golden Grand Slam opportunity after her shock French Open loss. And it got me thinking, here in all of those stories of what's happened throughout the day for the French Open, some of those iconic French Open moments. And can you remember going back to 2022, Rafael Nadal, a legend of the game for tennis, won his 14th French Open title. But he didn't just win the 14th French Open, he won it with a numb foot. So despite any injury you receive, you can still go on and win a French Open. That's what Rafa Nadal did in 2022. And he had a very great success in the French Open. And in fact, in 2024, only 2 years ago, Rafa Nadal's final French Open appearance, and it was definitely an end of an era, wasn't it? The ending was not cinematic, and among all the French Open moments on the list, this was one of the hardest to process. He lost his first round of the 2024 French Open, and then his opponent became the only third man to beat Nadal at the French Open after Robin Soderling and Djokovic. And there was no fairy tale run, no tearful final, no championship to close the chapter properly, just a first round exit and also a classic handshake and the understanding that it was almost certainly over. And that name, Rafa Nadal, will go down in the name of history for a very long time, and not just for tennis, but also in the world of

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1: Madonna with La Isla Bonita. How's my Spanish? Probably not very good. Which is the title of Madonna's 1986 song, which explores the themes of escapism and romantic longing for a carefree, dream-like tropical isle paradise, which Spain is definitely a tropical paradise if you ever get a chance to go to Spain. Definitely worth the visit. There's lots of nice little islands, in particular the Canary Islands. And actually, here's a little question for you. You've not got long to answer it, though. I won't give you much time. What does the word La Isla Bonita, what does it translate to from Spanish to English? If you think you know, get your answers in, but I will reveal it just after this from The Killers, Mr. Brightside. Which literally means Mr. Brightside.

Mr. Brightside by The Killers. One of those songs that's so catchy, and it's just so one of those songs that you just want to scream along to, even when you've had so many to drink. It's just, yeah, you just sing it at the top of your voice, don't you? Surely I'm not the only one who does that. So the question I asked you was, what did La Isla Bonita translate to from Spanish to English? Well, it actually means the beautiful island, from the 1986 song of Madonna. And that is as far as it goes for Spanish. I don't know any Spanish words, barely at all. Well, I maybe know one or two, such as like hola, which is hello, and adios, goodbye. But if you ask me to put a sentence together in Spanish, well, then you've come to the wrong person. So it was French at school when I was at school, learned French. Do you know any Spanish words? If you do, let me know. I'd love to learn. Actually, thinking about another language, I'd just love to have the time to learn another language. And I think Spanish is up there with one of those languages I'd just love to learn. Like Italians, obviously all the languages are very different, are very unique in their own way. But just there's something about the Spanish accent. Yeah, there is still time to learn, at least. Not maybe now until 11 o'clock. But yeah, I'm sure... in years to come, I might have a bit of time to learn a bit of Spanish, and I'll get back to you on what I learn. Right, it is coming up to 21 minutes to 11, and we have not got long till Helen Mason is here with the Love Train. But before we get to the Love Train, this is 10cc with the Wall Street Shuffle, and then that all-important preview to the start of England versus New Zealand tomorrow in Test cricket.

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1: Lainey Wilson definitely nailed it on the head there with Can't Sit Still. It's going to be a summer of not sitting still at all. It's going to be a very anxious summer if you are an England fan, especially for the football and also the cricket, because this summer, England men, that is, in the cricket, will play 6 tests this summer, 3 against New Zealand starting tomorrow and 3 also against Pakistan. So the time England take their field for the first time, first test against New Zealand tomorrow at Lord's, it will be, now cover your ears if you don't, if you want to avoid humiliation, it would have been 145 days since the Ashes humiliation, which was completed in Sydney. So the question is, will they be wiser for the experience, England? Will they be humble? That is the big question, isn't it, really, for England? And I am looking forward to it, but I think I'm nervous at the same time for England. And the most important thing is, England must move on quickly from that Ashes hangover, and they all start that tomorrow against New Zealand. And talking about cricket, earlier tonight in the T20 cricket in the Blast cricket, Surrey have raced to an 8-wicket win over Middlesex. It's the last 10 minutes of the Sporting Music Show.

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2: Mark Lister, definitely going to chill you ready for the weekend ahead on your Friday Night Live here on Fantasy Radio. So tomorrow, live sport coming your way. It is, as always, and as I was saying before, it is England versus New Zealand on the first day of the first test in the three-match series from the Lords. And on Saturday night from 9 o'clock, England men in the football are against New Zealand. It seems to be a New Zealand theme throughout the weekend. And then on to Friday, the 5th of June... obviously more cricket. It is the second test of the first test between England and New Zealand. And then on Saturday and Friday night, there is more cricket coming your way between Yorkshire against Lancashire Lightning from a North group match from Headingley in Leeds. And for Saturday, the 6th of June, there is more cricket. The cricket just keeps on coming, doesn't it? It is England against New Zealand, but also on Saturday, it is the qualifying session and the Monaco Grand Prix, and that starts at 3 o'clock down in Monte Carlo. And then Saturday night it is England against New Zealand in preparation for that World Cup. And then on Saturday night it is live boxing before the US Women Open Golf is taking place, and it is day three of the major, which is taking place at the Riviera Country Club in California. And then on Sunday, your sporting weekend concludes with the fourth day of the first test between England and New Zealand, and it is race day in the Monaco Grand Prix starting from 2 p.m. on Sunday afternoon. So lots of sport to look forward to, as it always is here. And we'll be reflecting on all of it next Wednesday night. And next Wednesday, the nails will be crunching, because it will be a day before the start of the World Cup. And we will know how England will be feeling if they pass the New Zealand test on Saturday.

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5: Sky News Centre at 11. Hampshire's chief constable denies UK policing is anti-white. 18-year-old murder victim Henry Novak was handcuffed as he lay dying in December when his Sikh killer, jailed on Monday, made a false allegation of racism. There were protests in Southampton last night after Nigel Farage said the reaction should be one of rage. He was condemned in the Commons by the Prime Minister.
6: Exploiting this tragedy to create grievance and division would be wrong in any circumstances, but to do it when the family are expressly saying, please don't, is unforgivable. It shows exactly who he is.
5: The Royal Navy says its thoughts and sympathies are with the families and friends of three service personnel killed in a helicopter crash. The aircraft came down during a training exercise in Devon this morning. A YouTuber who faked a live stream for an alibi has been jailed for at least 31 years for murdering his partner. Natalie McNally was pregnant with their son when she was killed in County Armagh in December 2022. Donald Trump says the Strait of Hormuz will immediately reopen once the memorandum of understanding between the US and Iran is signed. He says negotiators are trying to separate the issue of the vital shipping lane with the hostilities between Israel and Hezbollah in Lebanon. Iran insists any peace agreement must include Beirut. Speaking in the Oval Office, Mr. Trump's also reiterated his claim that the Iranians will agree to not have a nuclear weapon.
7: The negotiation itself has gone very well, actually. It might not happen yet, who knows? But if it happens, it could happen like over the weekend.
5: The Foreign Office has summoned Russia's ambassador. It's after a drone violated NATO airspace last week and hit a building in Romania. And Europe's first universal theme park in Bedfordshire will be built with £1.3 billion of taxpayer support. The government's upped its investment from £500 million. That's the latest. I'm Laura Safe.
8: So time to forget all the stresses of your Wednesday as we wind things down just a little bit here on the Love Train. 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

You're starting to feel suitably chilled and relaxed. Well, I am very, very pleased. It is a little bit like being massaged with music, isn't it? This is the Love Train.

0: and some good old tunes. You know, songs everybody knows the words to. 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
0: Hey, it's Barnsley. I like Barnsley. I've been listening to him on the radio for years, but I don't want to hear new songs today. If only I had a time machine, I could go back and hear all those songs I used to listen to years ago again.
2: Now then, come over here. 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
3: Who are you?
2: You realise that what I'm about to do is going to be appallingly dangerous.
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2: 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You see this? Well, this is the time setting. That's critical to a billionth part of a nanosecond. You see?
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0: 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Hang on a minute. That was Barnsley. 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

we pull our love train into the station, then it's that time to say goodnight here on Fantasy Radio. 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
5: Sky News Centre at midnight. The National Police Chiefs counsels to review the language in its anti-racism guidance. It's after teenage student Henry Novak lay dying in handcuffs after his murderer falsely accused him of a racist attack. The Hampshire Force denies claims by Nigel Farage of two-tier policing. Sir Keir Starmer's condemned his calls for rage. In the Lords, Baroness Lawrence, whose son Stephen was murdered in 1993, urged politicians not to turn the clock back.
6: The mere fact that the leader of the opposition in any other place can use my son's name in referring to reform. It took 20 years and more for anybody to understand the murder of my son and to have anybody convicted.
5: Three people have died after a Royal Navy helicopter crashed in Devon. It happened during a training exercise yesterday morning. A man who faked a YouTube live stream to give him a false alibi has been jailed for the murder of his pregnant girlfriend in County Armagh. Stephen McCullough will spend at least 31 years behind bars. Police have released the 999 call he made in December 2022 after claiming to have found Natalie McNally's body.
7: Is the patient breathing?
8: No! She's cold!
7: Okay. Are you saying she's pregnant?
8: Yes!
7: And she's not breathing? Did you say she's cold?
8: She's cold! Right.
7: Okay. Listen to me. I'm gonna help you, okay?
5: MI5's warning spies from China could be posing as recruitment agents to trick British officials into giving them state secrets. The Five Eyes group says they could use sites like LinkedIn and Indeed to advertise fake jobs and then pressure applicants into giving out information. Vladimir Putin's representative in the UK has been summoned by the Foreign Office. It's after a Russian drone hit a building in Romania last week. And world number one, Aryna Sabalenka, says she feels like quitting tennis. She's been knocked out of the French Open quarterfinals. That's the latest. I'm Laura Safe.

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0: 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We have done the Saturday Segway, and I think it's high time we made some improvements.
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2: 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We tell the listeners what's going on, where to go. We play great music. What more do you want?
0: Attitude.
2: Oh, I got that.
0: Yes, and that's the problem. You've got it in abundance. And I think we should go to Relate and discuss your charm persona.
2: Don't have one.
0: Precisely. Don't you dare press that mute button.
2: Well, hopefully she'll have calmed down by Saturday. So join Fantasy's Answer to Shrek and Fiona, Pete and Les on the Saturday Segway, 10 o'clock till 1 p.m.

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And maybe one or two you hoped you'd never hear again. 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
5: Sky News Centre at 1. Hampshire's chief constable has rejected a claim from Nigel Farage of two-tier policing. Student Henry Novak was arrested as he lay dying in Southampton after his Sikh murderer falsely accused the 18-year-old of racial abuse. The Reform UK leader has been condemned for calling for rage. A man who murdered his pregnant girlfriend will spend at least 31 years behind bars. Stephen McCullough from Lisburn killed 32-year-old Natalie McNally at home in County Armagh in December 2022. McCullough, who's 36, had filmed a YouTube video to create a false alibi by claiming he was live streaming at the time of her death. Natalie's dad, Noel, spoke outside court.
6: Today we do not celebrate the sentence handed down as Bernard, my three boys and myself, for serving a life sentence since the murder of our beloved Natalie. But hopefully it will serve to deter and to help stop violence against women and girls in this country.
5: The Royal Navy says its thoughts are with the families of three service personnel killed in a helicopter crash. The aircraft came down during a training exercise yesterday. Donald Trump says the Strait of Hormuz will immediately reopen once the memorandum of understanding between the US and Iran is signed. He says negotiators are trying to separate the issue of the shipping lane and the hostilities between Israel and Hezbollah in Lebanon. Iran insists any peace agreement reached with America must include Beirut. Mr. Trump's reiterated claims that the Iranians will agree to not have a nuclear weapon.
7: The negotiation itself has gone very well, actually. It might not happen yet, who knows? But if it happens, it could happen like over the weekend.
5: A Labour MP is suing Elon Musk's ex-AI. Jess Asato is accusing his Grok chatbot of creating fake sexualised images of her. And Europe's first universal theme park in Bedfordshire will be built with £1.3 billion of taxpayer support. The government's upped its investment from £500 million. That's the latest. I'm Laura Safe.